Dead or Alive, and You Spin Me Round. Hello, my friend. How are you? It's Gary here, Care Radio. We're going to let the music do the hard work today. I'm just going to bang out the tunes because, well, because we can, really. And there's a rare old mix on the way.

Vogue, my loving, okay, my erasure sandwich. I put one erasure song just ahead of the Care Radio news briefing, and then I come out of the news briefing and the air break with another erasure song, hence the erasure sandwich. And we start with this.

0: 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I'm Alistair Clark with news that a study has looked into the effect of social media influencers, especially when they're talking about health. 57% of women and 47% of men said they'd had health and wellness information from an influencer online. Meanwhile, one in five women said they looked for health information on social media about topics they don't want to talk to a doctor about. 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

I like that. I like my sandwich. It was an erasure sandwich this time around as we went into headed. What a terrible language. I'm glad I'm not a journalist. As we went into the old headline thing there, yes, sir. Right, I think we'll do it again with another act fairly soon. Why not? I feel sort of fairly easy-ozy on the programme today, you might have guessed. So probably because I'm just about to kick back from 1978 with this little reggae-ish number from 10cc, actually based on a proper visit, a true visit to Barbados, apparently, by some of the...

got to tell you, I'm a wee bit excited because I'm going on a little holiday myself. Not quite a dreadlock holiday. I'm going to the wilds of Yorkshire and Lancashire. I'm taking my dear old mama, and she's so excited. And actually, you know, I'm trying to be cool about it, but I'm getting a wee bit excited as well. We're going to do the Emmerdale tour, you know, the TV tour. But before that, we're doing the Coronation Street tour. So we're going to Manchester, going to Salford. And I think we've booked the one, hopefully I've booked the right one, where we can go into the Rovers in the studio. I'll tell you all about it next week. And then we pop over to Leeds. I think it's Harewood, isn't it? To then go and do Emmerdale. Mom is beside herself. But, you know, I'm pretty cool when about the whole thing. A bit easy, Ozzy. Take it or leave it. But we don't know where we've been.

0: This is Care Radio. I'm Alistair Clark with news that's calls for more to be done to recognise the impact of the menopause on women, particularly to prevent unnecessary hospital admissions. Women themselves are being urged to spot signs in how they feel and behave that may be out of character. This could include exhaustion, anxiety or panic caused by a drop in oestrogen, and changes in memory function. There's more on this and other stories on Care Radio.
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By the way, I've just been reminded, I mentioned that I'm going, taking mum on holiday and we're going to Lancashire, we're going to Manchester. Somebody's just reminded me that, you know, there may be the remnants of Manchester Pride still hanging about. Yeah, I don't know. Do you know what? I think my mum would enjoy Canal Street. I think she'd be in her element. I will let you know all about our adventures next week. Right, a couple of songs for you. I just played Alicia Bridges there. I Love the Nightlife. About to play Jason Donovan, Any Dream Will Do. There's a link. There's like a 6 degrees of separation. Not even six, actually. Probably 1 or 2 degrees of separation. What is the link between Alicia Bridges, and Jason Donovan? So not necessarily the songs, but the beep. Well, one song, one person. Listen, if you get this, I will be so impressed. So what is the connection between Alicia Bridges and Jason Donovan? All right, and here's JD, as promised. I haven't heard this for years. Close my eyes. Drew back the curtain. See the answer next, all right?

0: This is Care Radio. I'm Alistair Clark with news that St Wilfrid's Hospice in Eastbourne is trying a novel way to raise money for the charity. Three of the nursing staff have formed a band and released a song called Unbroken to generate £10,000. Ollie, Ben and Karen say the song reflects their experience of caring for people with terminal illnesses. There's more on this and other stories on Care Radio.
1: It was just another day, a familiar drive through familiar country. But then, just around the corner, came the unexpected. He'd let his speed creep a little too high as he approached a bend, and he was no longer driving at the right speed for the road. The scary thing is, he didn't even realize driving even a little too fast for the situation is a major cause of collisions, especially on country roads where you don't know what's around the corner. Think, don't let your speed creep.
2: There are two types of drive you can have on the motorway. One that feels like this. Or one that feels... like this. The difference is just a few little changes. Like giving more space to the car in front. Or not hogging the middle lane. Because being a little more considerate on the road actually reduces congestion and collisions. Which transforms everyone's journey. So we all feel a little less... and a lot more... National Highways.
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0: There goes my Bee Gees sandwich, More Than a Woman, and they're just coming out of the old ad break there, hence the sandwich analogy. The Bee Gees again with Night Fever.
1: She's crazy, yes. Like a fool.
0: See what I'm doing there? I like that. We'll do it again. Do it in the next hour. Let's stick with that disco vibe, yeah? Bit of a Studio 54 groove.

Sons of Mickey. Hey, you're listening to Care Radio. It's Gary Robinson. We are letting the music do all the hard work today. And the news is next. Oh, the journos, the journalists are also doing all the hard work today. I'm just pushing buttons and playing music and, you know, going, hey, this is and that was, baby, hey. Oh, we're back to the old disco vibe. This time it's Gonzalez. Oh, they haven't started singing yet. They haven't stopped dancing yet either. See what I did there? Could I get any cheesier? Probably. Find out after the news.

0: broke electoral laws following allegations of illegal foreign funding. Andy Hoyle reports.
1: He described it as loose pub talk that simply wasn't true as he sought to move on from allegations about the party's finances. It comes after two senior party officials have stepped down while an independent investigation takes place into undercover claims they accepted US-backed polling. Mr. Farage insists no illegal money was taken, calling the Channel 4 report a case of entrapment.
0: Meanwhile, Nigel Farage's keynote speech at the Reform UK Party conference was interrupted numerous times by protesters. They were booed by audience members and were carried out by security. Next, hundreds of people gathered in Middlesbrough for the first funeral of one in five young men killed in a head-on crash on the A66. Jacob Matusiak was killed when a Volkswagen Passat he was travelling in hit a marked police car while going the wrong way down a dual carriageway. The crash also killed PC Matthew Blades and PC Tom Clough. The University of Cambridge has announced an independent review into its decision-making and actions. It's after the death of its former academic professor, Jason Arday. Professor Arday resigned from his post as Professor of Sociology of Education at the university after he faced intense scrutiny over accusations of plagiarism. £3 million has been promised to set up junior park runs for children in deprived areas. The London Marathon Foundation is invested in a bid to bring running to 1 million more children. Mike Diaper is one of their directors.
2: 50% of children in England are doing the recommended amount of activity each week, and that means they're missing out on all of those great benefits. So that's why we invest in free and simple things like Junior Park Run.
0: And Netflix has raised the prices of its UK subscriptions, with its cheapest plan jumping by a third in the latest round of hikes. That's the latest from Radio News Hub. I'm Tanita Sims.
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0: It's a mostly dry start to Saturday with sunny spells. A few showers will affect the northwest, thicker cloud and rain later in the day. Breezy at first with highs of 22 degrees Celsius.
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6: Hello, it's Gary here on Care Radio. Oh yeah, and I forgot to say, I've got the dog in the studio as well. She's doing well. She's doing really well. She's all shadow. She's an Alsatian. Pure black. I love her.

0: Edwin Starr. 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I am loving it today. I think what they call it, did they call it D-Mob Happy?
1: Thank you. Thank you. Thank you.
0: You do?
1: Thank you very much. Thank you and good night. Thank you very much and good night.
0: Yeah, that's the ending for the programme. I meant to play this. Shall we do it again? Shall we take two but do it live? Do you know, I think I'm a little bit D-Mob Happy today.
1: Thank you. Thank you. Thank you. Thank you very much. Thank you and good night. Thank you very much and good night.
0: I keep pressing the wrong button.
1: No.

So what I was trying to say was I'm a little bit D-Mob happy today because I'm taking a couple of days off. I mentioned in the first hour of the programme, me and Mama, the old mother, we are heading off to see Coronation Street in action, hopefully, and Emmerdale, because she's a big soap fan. But we're also sort of wondering, we've got a bit of a loose type of agenda. We don't quite know where we'll head up yet. We're going to go to Stain in Halifax, of all places. But then we might just, you know, wherever the wind takes us, we might end up in Bridlington. Who knows? So, yes, doing a tour of the north of England. So I'm a little bit excited about it because I've not been down in that neck of the woods for, at least 3 weeks. I think we'll have a sandwich next.

I'm a Zulu, too good to be forgotten. It's my new karaoke number. Right, let's have a sandwich. If you've just tuned in, hello, where have you been? So my sandwich is I play a song, and then we go into the Care Radio news briefing and possibly the ad break, and then come out with a similar song, either by the same artist. But on this occasion, I'm going to pay homage to PWL, to Stock, Aitken and Waterman. So we're going to go into the news briefing with this from Lonnie Gordon. What will we come out with? The other side. You got to stick around. Stick around. That in the business is known as a tease. It's a tease, all right? I get bonus points for that.

0: This is Care Radio. I'm Alistair Clark with news that NHS England is recommending more testing of people for syphilis who may not normally come into contact with doctors. It says this includes people in prison, modern-day slaves, asylum seekers and refugees. One test takes about 15 minutes and may be better used over a blood test if the care provider doesn't think the patient will come back for the results. There's more on this and other stories on Care Radio.
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So that's the dog. Just in case you didn't believe me, that was the dog barking. Who's that? Is that somebody? Right, okay, behave now. Divine, You Think You're a Man. That was produced by Stock, Aitken and Waterman back in 1984. Actually, one of their earliest productions. And we went into the Care Radio News briefing with a track from, it was about 89, 90, actually, Lonnie Gordon. And Happening All Over Again. You see, that's how the old sandwich works. Right, okay, are you calm now? Do you want a good girl treat? Good. Right, I'm going to play you a song while I give the dog a good... Right, sit. Right, don't snatch. Right, hang on, excuse me, sorry. So just a bit of...

Maxine Nightingale, right back where we started from. Gary Robinson on Care Radio. Let's have what I call a grown-up song going into the Care Radio news briefing. Yeah, let's do it. Grown-up tune from Van Morrison.

0: This is Care Radio. I'm Alistair Clark with news that a study has looked into the effect of social media influencers, especially when they're talking about health. 57% of women and 47% of men said they'd had health and wellness information from an influencer online. Meanwhile, one in five women said they looked for health information on social media about topics they don't want to talk to a doctor about. 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

Do you know what? Excuse me while I just pick this up here. What am I picking up? I'm picking up a name because I've just dropped it, or I'm about to drop it on the floor. Whenever I play anything from Tony Christie, I always say to you, and nobody ever believes me, we shared a Mercedes together, back of a Mercedes in London from Euston, and it was completely by accident. I won't go into the story just now, but it's true. Me and Tone in the back of a chauffeur-driven car. I remember it to that. Tony, love you for it. Thank you so much. Never met Justin Timberlake, though. Oh, there's another name I've just dropped. Take it back up again. Here he is.

Yeah, yeah, I know, my theme tune. Couldn't get it right. The Climax Blues Band. Want to play you a song from 1985. It was probably a one-hit wonder here in the UK, but I've got to say, she did have another song. I think it got to about 102 or something like that in a chart, some chart, back in 1976, and the song was called Married But Not To Each Other, which I think is interesting. But this was a biggie for Denise LaSalle.

0: calls for more to be done to recognise the impact of the menopause on women, particularly to prevent unnecessary hospital admissions. Women themselves are being urged to spot signs in how they feel and behave that may be out of character. This could include exhaustion, anxiety or panic caused by a drop in oestrogen, and changes in memory function. There's more on this and other stories on Care Radio.
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1: The news is on the way in just a moment. 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It's a video of the making of a video of a making of a video. It's great. And there's some wonderful behind-the-scenes footage as well. Take you back. I love it. Highly recommended. Okay, news.

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0: The Reform UK leader Nigel Farage has dismissed suggestions his party has previously taken disguised foreign donations. Andy Hoyle reports.
1: It comes after two senior party officials have stepped down while an independent investigation takes place into undercover claims they accepted US-backed polling. Mr. Farage insists no illegal money was taken, calling the Channel 4 report a case of entrapment. He described it as loose pub talk that simply wasn't true as he sought to move on from allegations about the party's finances.
0: Meanwhile, Nigel Farage's keynote speech at the Reform UK party conference was interrupted numerous times by protesters. Two women stood up in the conference hall at Birmingham's National Exhibition Centre and held a banner reading Reform Works for Billionaires. They were booed by the audience and were carried out by security. A judge has declared a mistrial in the Lindsay Clancy murder case. Jurors said they could not reach a unanimous verdict on whether she was criminally responsible for killing her three young children. It means the case is unresolved and allows prosecutors to try Clancy again. A convicted murderer has received a second life jail term for the knife point kidnap of a 15-year-old girl. 56-year-old Paul Sharp bundled her into his car in Altrincombe, Greater Manchester on the early evening of May 18th. The teenager was walking home. She was kept captive in his car for 8.5 hours before she was rescued by police the following day. The London Marathon Foundation has promised £3 million to set up new junior parkrun events for youngsters in areas of higher deprivation. Mike Diaper is from the foundation.
2: When a child is active, they're happier, they feel more connected to their community, their friends, they feel more resilient, their health and their education also benefits.
0: And Dolly Parton has secured her highest charting single and made official charts history with 3 hits in the top 10. It's after a resurgence for her music following her death. That's the latest from Radio News Herb. I'm Tanita Sims.
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0: It's a mostly dry start to Saturday with sunny spells. A few showers will affect the northwest, thicker cloud and rain later in the day. Breezy at first with highs of 22 degrees Celsius.
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6: Care Radio. OK, Chuck, here we go, hour three. Chuck, yeah, Chuck, that's what they say in Coronation Street, isn't it? Hello, Chuck. I'm just getting ready for my visit to Coronation Street. I tell you, I'm going to Coronation Street. I am. I'll probably tell you again before the end of the show, but there you go, Chuck. There you go, Chuck. Hello. Doesn't sound the same coming

0: So today we just decided to let the music do the talking. The past couple of programmes, incidentally, have been specials. And you can catch up. Go to the Care Radio website and listen again. And all the programmes are there, including mine, he said humbly. And you can see some of the specials. So we featured Wham, haven't we? We had a Wham-tastic time, folks. There was Queen. And we did Elt, didn't we? There was an Elton John special, too. So loved it. So you can listen back to any of those. And we mix the music up, by the way. It's not all about Wham and Elton John and Queen. So we do mix it up a little bit. So, for instance, with Wham, there was some Pepsi and Shirley in there. And there was some DC Lee. With Queen, obviously, we played some singles from Freddie. So, yeah, if you're into that sort of stuff, go there. Listen again at your leisure. It's all there, right? Haven't done a cheesy special yet. I think if I was to do a cheesy special in the next couple of weeks, this would definitely be in there. 'Tis the Buggles and Video Killed the Radio Star. Never.
1: I heard

0: Yeah. Do you know what? I think we'll dedicate a program to cheesy tunes at some point in the future. I like that. And that will be in there. Although it's a bit of a classic, one has to say now. The Buggles and Video Killed the Radio Star. We've got a very special sandwich on the way after this from the Weather Girls. And it's Raining Men. Get your brollies out, girls. Get your brollies out.
1: Weather Girl. Uh-huh. And have we got news for you?
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Okay, a special sandwich now. I play a song before we go into the Care Radio news briefing, and one coming out of the briefing and the ad break by the same artist. And it has to be, it would be extremely remiss of me, wouldn't it, not to feature Dolly, who we lost last week. And I've never seen in my lifetime such an outpouring of love for one artist, for one person, for a singer, maybe for Diana back in the day, but for a singer, fantastic. And it just goes to prove one thing. With all the nonsense that seems to be going on in the world today, if you give love, you get it back in absolute droves.

0: This is Care Radio. I'm Alistair Clark with news that St Wilfrid's Hospice in Eastbourne is trying a novel way to raise money for the charity. Three of the nursing staff have formed a band and released a song called Unbroken to generate £10,000. Ollie, Ben and Karen say the song reflects their experience of caring for people with terminal illnesses. There's more on this and other stories on Care Radio.
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2: Animals can't speak to drivers, but if they could, they would be asking us, telling us by the sounds of it, to put our litter and fruit waste in the bin. Because roadside litter kills an estimated 3 million animals every year. No wonder they sound miffed. So let's lend them a paw. Let's take our rubbish with us and bin it properly. National Highways. And what's that? They said thanks very much.
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So there's my final sandwich of the day. It's got to be Dolly, hasn't it? So we played 9 to 5 in there. Kenny Rogers with Dolly and Islands in the Stream. I've got one more tribute to make in just a moment or two. But first of all, here's a chap who is on tour next month. Actually, no, we're into September. It's this month. He's touring the UK this month, September. David Essex, I'm gonna make you a star.

If you see David Essex this month at a theatre near you, let me know how he is, what the gig's like. Love to see him. Haven't got my tickets. But I might do. But if you see David Essex, let me know how the gig goes. All right, bit of Kings of Leon right now. This is You Somebody on Care Radio.

0: This is Care Radio. I'm Alistair Clark with news that NHS England is recommending more testing of people for syphilis who may not normally come into contact with doctors. It says this includes people in prison, modern-day slaves, asylum seekers and refugees. One test takes about 15 minutes and may be better used over a blood test if the care provider doesn't think the patient will come back for the results. There's more on this and other stories on Care Radio.
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0: Walk the Moon and Shut Up and Dance. Right, last week we also lost a wonderful actor called Tim Curry. So Tim was in the original version of the Stephen King film It. He's done loads of other stuff. I think he appeared in Will and Grace at some point as the brother-in-law of John Cleese. But I remember him very fondly and will always remember him as Frankenfurter in the Rocky Horror Picture Show. And you may have heard the program a couple of weeks ago where I caught up with Biggins and in London, and we talked about the Rocky Horror Picture Show because he was in it. He was one of the Transylvanians. So there's been lots of clips on the TV showing the Rocky Horror Picture Show, and it's one of my all-time favorite musicals, not only on the screen but also on stage as well, rather. Now, I haven't got Tim Curry singing Sweet Transvestite, otherwise I would have dug it out of the old library and played it for you, but I've got a version of the Time Warp, and the one that did make the charts quite a number of years ago now from this chart.
1: Time Warp. Time, time, time, time,

Damien and the Time Warp. Now, let's stick with that rocky horror theme. Meatloaf was also in the film. He played Eddie. Remember the guy on the motorbike? Here he is, doing his own thing. And you took the words right out of my mouth.

0: This is Care Radio. I'm Alistair Clark with news that a study has looked into the effect of social media influencers, especially when they're talking about health. 57% of women and 47% of men said they'd had health and wellness information from an influencer online. Meanwhile, one in five women said they looked for health information on social media about topics they don't want to talk to a doctor about. 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

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Here's the first of those two, the Detroit Emeralds, and Feel the Need in Me.

0: just time to say...
1: Thank you. Thank you. Thank you. Thank you very much. Thank you and good night. Thank you very much and good night.
0: And thank you for caring. I'll speak to you very, very soon with lots of stories and lots of adventures about Meology up north.

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0: electoral laws following allegations of illegal foreign funding. Andy Hoyle reports.
1: He described it as loose pub talk that simply wasn't true as he sought to move on from allegations about the party's finances. It comes after two senior party officials have stepped down while an independent investigation takes place into undercover claims they accepted US-backed polling. Mr. Farage insists no illegal money was taken, calling the Channel 4 report a case of entrapment.
0: Meanwhile, Nigel Farage's keynote speech at the Reform UK party conference was interrupted numerous times by protesters. They were booed by audience members and were carried out by security. There's hundreds of people gathered in Middlesbrough for the first funeral of one in five young men killed in a head-on crash on the A66. Jacob Matusiak was killed when a Volkswagen Passat he was travelling in hit a marked police car while going the wrong way down a dual carriageway. The crash also killed PC Matthew Blades and PC Tom Clough. The University of Cambridge has announced an independent review into its decision-making and actions. It's after the death of its former academic professor, Jason Arday. Professor Arday resigned from his post as Professor of Sociology of Education at the university after he faced intense scrutiny over accusations of plagiarism. £3 million has been promised to set up junior park runs for children in deprived areas. The London Marathon Foundation is invested in a bid to bring running to 1 million more children. Mike Diaper is one of their directors.
2: 50% of children in England are doing the recommended amount of activity each week, and that means they're missing out on all of those great benefits. So that's why we invest in free and simple things like Junior Park Run.
0: And Netflix has raised the prices of its UK subscriptions, with its cheapest plan jumping by a third in the latest round of hikes. That's the latest from Radio News Hub. I'm Tanita Sims.
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0: It's a mostly dry start to Saturday with sunny spells. A few showers will affect the northwest, thicker cloud and rain later in the day. Breezy at first with highs of 22 degrees Celsius.

You too, an angel of Harlem. Hello there, I'm Dave Price. Can I welcome you to the jukebox? If there's anything that you want, or anything that you need,

Me to you. Well, a very big welcome from me to you. Welcome along to the show. Lots happening, lots to tell you, but most importantly, great music. Including this, remember this? Paul Nicholas is dancing with the captain. I have no idea why, but he is.

Well, Nicholas, Dancing with the Captain. What can we look forward to musically then? Coming up this hour, we've got something from Slade. We have something from the Ivy League. We've even got something from Heaven 17, Gladys Knight on the way, Glenn Frey, and also some Charlie Rich. But we'll have some comedy stuff in there as well, I promise you. And some fun competitions, loads of information. But right now, here's the Bangles.

Bangles there and Eternal Flame. Right, I'll tell you what we're going to do. We're going to take this oldie here from Brian and Michael. It's called Matchstock Men and Matchstock Cats and Dogs. And after the break, we've got a classic from Adam Faith. And then we will hit you with the mind bend. Well, we'll not hit you, but we'll do the mind bend. Tricky this week. Stay tuned, it's coming up.

0: This is Care Radio. I'm Alistair Clark with news that's calls for more to be done to recognise the impact of the menopause on women, particularly to prevent unnecessary hospital admissions. Women themselves are being urged to spot signs in how they feel and behave that may be out of character. This could include exhaustion, anxiety or panic caused by a drop in oestrogen, and changes in memory function. 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

Adam Faith and Poor Me. Right, hopefully that's not what you're going to be saying in a minute, because here's the mind bender for this week, right? What five-letter word becomes shorter when you add another two letters to it? I'll give you that again. What five-letter word actually becomes shorter when you add two letters to it? Any ideas? 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You want to show me how intelligent you are? No reply? Okay.

Slide there and look what you done. What being spelled W-O-T. Sorry, it's just what they did. Right, here's Champagne now, and this is called How About Us. We'll remind you about the Mindbender again shortly and give you

Champagne there, and what about us? Don't know about what about us, but how are you getting on with the question? You getting anywhere? Well, five-letter word becomes shorter when you add two letters to it.

0: This is Care Radio. I'm Alistair Clark with news that St Wilfrid's Hospice in Eastbourne is trying a novel way to raise money for the charity. Three of the nursing staff have formed a band and released a song called Unbroken to generate £10,000. Ollie, Ben and Karen say the song reflects their experience of caring for people with terminal illnesses. There's more on this and other stories on Care Radio.
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Bumble and Distingers and Nut Rocker. I can't believe they called themselves that, but they did. Now, a dementia-friendly coffee morning to support those living with the condition is proving popular in Barnsley. With a full house at last three events, It's Not Me, It's the Alzheimer's was launched by Deangate Care Home in Maplewell, and also to provide the stigma-free environment for those with dementia and their families, friends and carers. Held once a month at the old Ivy Shed in Maplewell. Is it Maplewell or Maplewell? I'm not quite sure. The event provides an opportunity to socialise and share cakes and hot drinks among those going through the earlier stages of dementia. It's a terrible thing. If you've got it, you'll know what I mean. And if you want to find out more about it, well, head along to that. It sounds like a good...

0: This is Care Radio. I'm Alistair Clark with news that a study has looked into the effect of social media influencers, especially when they're talking about health. 57% of women and 47% of men said they'd had health and wellness information from an influencer online. Meanwhile, one in five women said they looked for health information on social media about topics they don't want to talk to a doctor about. 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

0: Len Frey, and the heat is on. What five-letter word becomes shorter when you add the letters to it? Yeah, it's a bit silly, isn't it? Bit like this.
1: I know, man.

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You'll find a lot of information on there. But if you look at my photograph, it was taken a while ago, so ignore my haircut, right? Here's Charlie Rich now, the most beautiful girl in the world.

Charlie Rich there, and the most beautiful girl in the world. Don't forget, coming up in the next hour, we'll have our top five this week, pathetic excuses for breaking the speed limit. We'll have more great music, we'll do our facts of the week, remind you about the Mindbender, and if possible, of course, we'll mention a few more listeners. But I think we'll head to the news with this from Magna Carta. It's High

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0: The Reform UK leader Nigel Farage has dismissed suggestions his party has previously taken disguised foreign donations. Andy Hoyle reports.
1: It comes after two senior party officials have stepped down while an independent investigation takes place into undercover claims they accepted US-backed polling. Mr. Farage insists no illegal money was taken, calling the Channel 4 report a case of entrapment. He described it as loose pub talk that simply wasn't true as he sought to move on from allegations about the party's finances.
0: Meanwhile, Nigel Farage's keynote speech at the Reform UK party conference was interrupted numerous times by protesters. Two women stood up in the conference hall at Birmingham's National Exhibition Centre and held a banner reading Reform Works for Billionaires. They were booed by the audience and were carried out by security. A judge has declared a mistrial in the Lindsay Clancy murder case. Jurors said they could not reach a unanimous verdict on whether she was criminally responsible for killing her three young children. It means the case is unresolved and allows prosecutors to try Clancy again. A convicted murderer has received a second life jail term for the knife point kidnap of a 15-year-old girl. 56-year-old Paul Sharp bundled her into his car in Altrincham, Greater Manchester on the early evening of May 18th. The teenager was walking home. She was kept captive in his car for 8.5 hours before she was rescued by police the following day. The London Marathon Foundation has promised £3 million to set up new junior parkrun events for youngsters in areas of higher deprivation. Mike Diaper is from the foundation.
2: When a child is active, they're happier, they feel more connected to their community, their friends, they feel more resilient, their health and their education also benefits.
0: And Dolly Parton has secured her highest charting single and made official charts history with 3 hits in the top 10. It's after a resurgence for her music following her death. That's the latest from Radio News Hub. I'm Tanita Sims.
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0: It's a mostly dry start to Saturday with sunny spells. A few showers will affect the northwest, thicker cloud and rain later in the day. Breezy at first with highs of 22 degrees Celsius.
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0: Conflicts there, that's called Tracy. Top 5 coming up in this hour. And the Mindbender reminder is on the way in the next 10 minutes. Right now, here's Kenny Rogers with a little story for us.
1: In a bar in Toledo,

Oh, we miss him, don't we? Kenny Rogers, that's called Lucille. Musically, coming up in this hour then, we've got something from the Wombles. Yes, you heard right, the Wombles. Cliff Richard, Louis Armstrong in this hour. The Bay City Rollers, Diana Ross. If you're a fan of Neil Diamond, you won't be disappointed. We've even got the King of Rock and Roll himself, Elvis Presley. I'll come in. But right now, cast your memory back. Do you remember Minder on TV? Dennis Waterman? George Cole? Well, this was the theme to the show. I could be so good for you. Not saying anymore.

That is Waterman, and I could be so good for you. Mind better, what five-letter word becomes shorter when you add two letters to it? What five-letter word actually becomes shorter when you add letters to it? This is catching a few people out. Remember, if you want to give me an answer, email hello@careradio.org. Some people are saying, well, Dave, where do I begin?

0: This is Care Radio. I'm Alistair Clark with news that NHS England is recommending more testing of people for syphilis who may not normally come into contact with doctors. It says this includes people in prison, modern-day slaves, asylum seekers and refugees. One test takes about 15 minutes and may be better used over a blood test if the care provider doesn't think the patient will come back for the results. There's more on this and other stories on Care Radio.
1: Animals can't speak to drivers, but if they could, they would be asking us, telling us by the sounds of it, to put our litter and fruit waste in the bin. Because roadside litter kills an estimated 3 million animals every year. No wonder they sound miffed. So let's lend them a paw. Let's take our rubbish with us and bin it properly. National Highways. And what's that? They said thanks very much.
2: 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And here's Nikki, driving off for a morning coffee. You know the drill, Nikki. Allow at least 1.5 metres when overtaking cyclists, or more if driving over 30 miles per hour. And for horse riders, like Joe on Daisy here, slow down to under 10 miles per hour and allow at least 2 metres. Whoever you meet, travel like you know them. 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
3: The Jukebox. The

Oh, yeah. Louis Armstrong, What a Wonderful World. Now, Eva Grace Britton is 17 and studying acting at college in North London. She likes going out, seeing her friends, and wants to go to university next year. Unlike most of her peers, however, she also cares for her father, Paul, who has significant mobility and memory issues after suffering a series of strokes 8 years ago. Along with her mother, Karen, Eva Grace monitors Paul's blood glucose levels, gives him medication and helps him with dinner and some jobs around the house. I worry about him all the time, Eva Grace told the BBC. Before I go to college, I help him most days and I have to return home quickly to look after him again. She is not alone. Officially, census data would suggest there are around 130,000 carers under the age of 18 in England and Wales alone. Shocking statistics, but listen, let's just keep on going. Do the best you can. And remember, you're a womble. I don't think this thing works.

Wombles there, and remember you're a Womble. And yes, if you're quite young, back in the 70s, your mum and dad or your gran and granddad actually bought that record. I know. Right, here's Status Quo now for the Rockers. And there's something about you, baby, I like. Not sure what it is, but there's something.

Dennis Colin, there's something about you, baby, I like. Facts of the week coming up soon, and top five on the way after the break. But first, Cliff Richard.

0: This is Care Radio. I'm Alistair Clark with news that's calls for more to be done to recognise the impact of the menopause on women, particularly to prevent unnecessary hospital admissions. Women themselves are being urged to spot signs in how they feel and behave that may be out of character. This could include exhaustion, anxiety or panic caused by a drop in oestrogen, and changes in memory function. There's more on this and other stories on Care Radio.
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Andy Shaw and the Girl Don't Come. Top 5 pathetic excuses for speeding at 5. I'm counting the cat size for the road traffic survey and I'm way behind. 4. I was being pursued by a double glazing salesman and I had to get away. 3. These are terrible, aren't they? 3. Top 5 excuses for speeding. I was down to my very last half gallon of petrol. I wasn't sure if I'd make it to the next station, so I had to hurry up, didn't I? 2. I was rushing to get to the police station to buy some tickets for the policeman's ball. Please don't give me a ticket. But the number 1 on our top 5 pathetic excuses for speeding. I just heard Justin Bieber coming on the car radio, and I really wanted to end it on.

0: Bay City Rollers and All of Me Loves All of You. Say what you like, they were catchy songs. But right now we're going to slow the pace down a bit. This is Diana Ross and Marvin Gaye.
1: Oh, darling.
0: Thank you. I knew you'd like it.
1: I wanted to be everything.

Marvin Gaye, Diana Ross, and You Are Everything. What five-letter words become shorter? Well, sorry, it's word. What five-letter word would become shorter when you add another two letters to it? Getting doing your head in, isn't it? Neil Diamond now. UB40 next. Hello.

0: This is Care Radio. I'm Alistair Clark with news that St Wilfrid's Hospice in Eastbourne is trying a novel way to raise money for the charity. Three of the nursing staff have formed a band and released a song called Unbroken to generate £10,000. Ollie, Ben and Karen say the song reflects their experience of caring for people with terminal illnesses. There's more on this and other stories on Care Radio.
1: 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Know the HGV zones. National Highways.
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You'll be 40 and don't break my heart. A couple of hellos. Hi to Stuart McLeod. Hi to Rennie Ritchie. Hi to Paul Scott. We'll mention Danny Erskine and Dave Ferrier. Hi to Ron and Wilma Smart. Audrey Reid, thank you for listening every week. Hi to Chris Carden, Peter Roebuck, Gail McGregor and Ewan McGill. Thank you. Time for Elvis Presley's Promised. Now good luck, charm, on KR Radio's Jukebox.

Elvis Presley and a good luck charm. Who was the first ever female singer to debut straight in at number one on the American Billboard chart? Having a few head scratches here. And which band have become the group who scored the most UK top 10 hits without ever making it to number one on the charts? I think that's an interesting one, that one. While you're pondering or having a think about that, I'm going to play this from Captain and Tennille. It's called...

Captain and Tennille, and Love Will Keep Us Together. Right, we're going to head up to the news with a great song from Bucksfizz. You can do the dance if you want, but keep your skirt on. Yeah, that's you, sir, I'm talking. Making your mind up. News team on stand.

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0: Nigel Farage is to close Reform UK's conference as the party finds itself embroiled in a row about political donations. The Reform UK leader has defended himself over allegations the party had broken laws on political donations in his headline speech. He's expected to make closing remarks in Birmingham today. Prime Minister Andy Burnham has been accused of hiking tuition fees to record levels. Lucy Gormanly reports.
1: Figures show university charges have risen by nearly 900% since they were introduced. Meanwhile, in Scotland, where Scottish students don't pay tuition fees, the average debt for those leaving university in 2025 was almost 18 grand. Mr. Burnham previously pledged he would replace tuition fees with a graduate tax, but now SNP Westminster economy spokeswoman Kirsty Blackman has called out Mr. Burnham for not scrapping them yet.
0: A Department for Education spokesperson says they will continue to find ways to make the system fairer for students, graduates and taxpayers. The Chancellor has warned that the budget in the autumn could be tough as US President Donald Trump's war in the Middle East affects the British economy. John Healey issued the warning amid the leap in government borrowing earlier this week, reflecting concerns among lenders about the inflationary impact of the US's war with Iran. Serena and Venus Williams were dramatically denied a sensational winning return at the US Open. The sister act took 14th seeds Maya Joint and Chan Hao-ching to a dramatic deciding set tiebreak. But Serena's serve let them down at a critical stage, with Joint and Chan winning 6-3, 6-7, 7-6. And it's National Cinema Weekend. That means over 500 cinemas across England are selling tickets at £4 to encourage more people to go. Phil Clapp is the chief executive of the UK Cinema Association.
2: I think there's a recognition amongst the public that nothing beats the communal experience of watching a film with 200, 300 strangers in a dark room.
0: That's the latest from Radio News Hub. I'm Johnny Holmes.
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0: A bright and breezy day, chilly in places too. A few showers around, mainly in the north. Otherwise, plenty of sunny spells. Feeling warm in the sunshine, with highs of 22 degrees.
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things we used. Every week on the Jukebox on Care Radio, I play some of the best golden oldies ever from the 50s, 60s, 70s, 80s, sometimes the 90s. And to be honest with you, I can't remember what decade this one is, but it's good. It's Esther Phillips. You remember this? What a difference a day makes.

0: Dexter Phillips and What a Difference a Day Makes. Last read on the Mindbender, because the answer's coming up in this hour. What five-letter word becomes shorter when you add two letters to it? And if you're getting stuck with this, just remember...
1: Gonna get tough.

the going gets tough. Coming up in this hour, our final hour, we'll have something from Sweet, we'll have Glenn Campbell, Smokey Robinson and the Miracles, the Electric Light Orchestra on the way. Stevie Wonder might even have something from Spitting Image. All here. And my favourite song from Clannad also this hour. But right now, here's Denise Williams, and this one made it all the way up to the top of the charts. Free.

0: 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I'm Alistair Clark with news that a study has looked into the effect of social media influencers, especially when they're talking about health. 57% of women and 47% of men said they'd had health and wellness information from an influencer online. Meanwhile, one in five women said they looked for health information on social media about topics they don't want to talk to a doctor about. There's more on this and other stories on Care Radio.
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8: It was just another day, a familiar drive through familiar country. But then, just around the corner, came the unexpected. He'd let his speed creep a little too high as he approached a bend, and he was no longer driving at the right speed for the road. The scary thing is, he didn't even realize driving even a little too fast for the situation is a major cause of collisions, especially on country roads where you don't know what's around the corner. Think, don't let your speed creep.

Alan Price and Simon Smith and his amazing dancing bear. Can you imagine sitting down with a plan to write a song and come up with that? Now, Carers Allowance provides a vital source of independent income for unpaid carers, 72% of whom are women. Yet the current system is too complex, financially inadequate, and poorly suited to the realities of combining paid work with fluctuating caring responsibilities. Its harsh earnings cliff edge means earning just one penny over the weekly limit can result in losing the full allowance and building up significant debt. We've spoken about this many times over the years. In our responses to the Department for Work and Pensions, we argue that reform must go simply beyond administration and reducing overpayments. We're calling for higher earnings thresholds, a gradual reduction in support as earnings rise, an increased rate of carers' allowance, and the abolition of the 21-hour study rule. Carers' allowance must also remain an individual, non-means-tested benefit outside universal credit, and more fundamentally, the government should distinguish between replacing income lost through caring and recognising the enormous social and economic value of unpaid care, including the contribution of older carers who currently receive little or no support at all. Any reform must be addressed and it must impact on gender equality and help share care more equally. Hear, hear! Who wouldn't agree with that? More information online, we always tell you that. Right now, here's Sweet with a Fox on the Run.

Sweet there, and Fox on the Run. Right, we'll give you the answer to the Mindbender next. Earlier on, we played Louis Armstrong, We Have All the Time in the World, which was featured in the Bond film, Her Majesty's Secret Service. Here's another one now, Rita Coolidge.

Rita Coolidge there in an all-time high. Rita Coolidge sang that theme song for the 1983 James Bond movie Octopussy. So there you go, you found something new today. Well, five-letter word becomes shorter when you add two letters to it. We're a little bit sneaky with this one, I have to say, because the answer is short. The word short, if you add two letters, ER at the end, it becomes shorter. Sorry, I feel like I need to apologise for that question. Right, Paul and Paula are going to sing for us now about young lovers. And Glenn Campbell is on the way next.

0: This is Care Radio. I'm Alistair Clark with news that NHS England is recommending more testing of people for syphilis who may not normally come into contact with doctors. It says this includes people in prison, modern-day slaves, asylum seekers and refugees. One test takes about 15 minutes and may be better used over a blood test if the care provider doesn't think the patient will come back for the results. There's more on this and other stories on Care Radio.
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Lineman. Who was the first ever female singer to debut at number one on the American chart? And which band have become the group who've scored the most UK top 10 hits without ever making it to number one? All of that to come.

It's Monkey Robinson and the Miracles in the Tears of a Clown. Talking about clowns, can I say hello to Colin Brown? Sorry, Colin. Hi to Dave Barlow, Fraser Lindsay. A big hello to you. Ali Bongo's on the list this week as well. Hi to Charlotte McCauley, Baz Young, Ray Byrne, Georgette Anderson, Ruth McCarran as well. Play this for you lot.

like to play a big variety of songs here on Care Radio, especially on the jukebox. We like to play slow melodies and love songs. We like to play rock. We like to play new wave and all kinds of things. But we also like to do nice mellow themes like this. Haunting, I would say. This is Clannad.

0: This is Care Radio. I'm Alistair Clark with news that's calls for more to be done to recognise the impact of the menopause on women, particularly to prevent unnecessary hospital admissions. Women themselves are being urged to spot signs in how they feel and behave that may be out of character. This could include exhaustion, anxiety or panic caused by a drop in oestrogen, and changes in memory function. There's more on this and other stories on Care Radio.
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7: The

Debbie Gibson there and Shake Your Love. I think she was bigger in America than she was here, but nevertheless she had some success. Right, who was the first ever female singer to debut at number one on the American Billboard chart? It wasn't Debbie Gibson. It was, in fact, Mariah Carey with her hit Fantasy, straight in at number one. Very unusual for America, that. And which band have become the group who scored the most UK top 10 hits without ever topping the charts? How did you get on with that? I'll tell you, the correct answer is, believe it or not, Bon Jovi. Never made it to number one. Loads of top 10 hits, though.

Mamas and the Papas with California Dreaming. Let me just remind you about our social media again before I go. Don't forget we're on social media. We're on X at Care underscore Radio. 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And LinkedIn also at Care underscore Radio. These are all the ways to find out more about us. If you listen to this programme, remember, you are the sunshine of my life. Thanks for tuning in. Love you.

Stevie Wonder, you are the sunshine of my life, and that is it. Thanks so much for listening to my jukebox, and remember to catch me on the 80s show over the weekend. From me, Dave Price, take care. We'll head to the news with a silly song from Spitting Image. It's a chicken song. Take care, speak to you soon. Ta-ra.

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2: With the latest national and

0: Argentina has moved to enforce a crackdown on oil exploration around the Falkland Islands, launching sanction proceedings against 45 people and companies. President Javier Milei's office announced the new move a day after he vowed tougher action against companies operating in the British Overseas Territory and reiterated the country's claim on the area. Prime Minister Andy Burnham is under fire over the hike in English university tuition fees. Lucy Gormanly has more.
1: Figures show university charges have risen by nearly 900% since they were introduced. English students who take out the maximum loan can leave with £70,000 of debt. Meanwhile, in Scotland, where Scottish students don't pay tuition fees, the average debt for those leaving university in 2025 was almost 18 grand. Mr. Burnham previously pledged he would replace tuition fees with a graduate tax, but now SNP Westminster economy spokeswoman Kirsty Blackman has called out Mr. Burnham for not scrapping them yet.
0: A Department for Education spokesperson says they will continue to find ways to make the system fairer for students, graduates and taxpayers. Nigel Farage is due to close the Reform UK conference in Birmingham today as the party faces allegations over the handling of political donations. The claims follow undercover footage appearing to show senior Reform figures discussing how foreign donations could be channelled to the party. Two officials have since stood down pending an internal investigation. National Cinema Weekend is here.
2: Just the experience, just the enjoyment of it, the whole thing, you know, not just watching the film, but the popcorn, the soda, all those other things is almost for many people a nostalgic thing.
0: That's Phil Clapp, the chief executive of the UK Cinema Association. Hundreds of cinemas are selling extra cheap tickets in a bid to celebrate venues. And Serena and Venus Williams suffered a dramatic defeat on their return to the US Open, losing a deciding set tiebreak in the first round of the women's doubles. That's the latest from Radio News Hub. I'm Johnny Holmes.
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0: A bright and breezy day, chilly in places too. A few showers around, mainly in the north. Otherwise, plenty of sunny spells. Feeling warm in the sunshine, with highs of 22 degrees.
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Edwyn Collins and A Girl Like You on Care Radio. It's Ernie Rowe keeping you company and stuff to come in this show. Well, there will be some. There will be. Talking about a very special girl. Right up.

used to love them. They were so smiley and lovely, just lovely. The Pasadenas, and I'm doing fine now. Somebody else who would fit into that category of just lovely is a lady we lost last week, and I don't know, I think it's been one of the saddest moments of my life knowing Dolly Parton's not here anymore. But after 80 years on the planet, countless people have been affected positively by Dolly's music, Dolly's actions. In excess of 323 million books have been sent out by Dolly Parton's Imagination Library to children all over the world, and all they had to do was say, yes, please. That's some kind of woman, some kind of legacy. I'm going to miss her. I bet you will too. I couldn't let the moment pass without some Dolly on the show, could I? It was rhetorical.

Martin and Here You Come Again. Do you know, there's nothing else to be said about her, is there? I just, you can't better just saying Dolly Parton.

0: This is Care Radio. I'm Alistair Clark with news that St Wilfrid's Hospice in Eastbourne is trying a novel way to raise money for the charity. Three of the nursing staff have formed a band and released a song called Unbroken to generate £10,000. Ollie, Ben and Karen say the song reflects their experience of caring for people with terminal illnesses. There's more on this and other stories on Care Radio.
1: 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National Highways.
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Stacey Lattisaw on Care Radio and Jump to the Beat. Now, NHS Employers is calling on the government to pause proposed reforms to zero-hours contracts, warning they could cost the health service around £900 million a year. The organisation says new guaranteed hours, shift notice and compensation requirements could create major administrative burdens and reduce the flexibility of NHS staff banks. It estimates more than 1,400 additional administrative and management posts could be needed just to manage this. NHS Employers says it supports tackling exploitative employment practices, but wants exemptions to protect flexible NHS staffing arrangements and patient care.

Diana Ross and Chain Reaction, a lovely story that I heard this week. An 82-year-old Welsh woman, known online as Viv the Carer, has become the most unlikely social media fashion star. Vivian Turan. She's attracted hundreds of thousands of Instagram followers with her colourful outfits, her statement glasses and positive approach to getting older. She says her interest in fashion grew after COVID restrictions ended and following the loss of her husband when she began concentrating more on herself. Viv says older women shouldn't feel that they have to hide away or conform to other people's expectations. Hear, hear, Viv, I love you already. And she's encouraging people to try something different. Yes, every day, Viv, all day long. Try something different. Make that your rule for life. Deep Blue Something now. 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

0: This is Care Radio. I'm Alistair Clark with news that NHS England is recommending more testing of people for syphilis who may not normally come into contact with doctors. It says this includes people in prison, modern-day slaves, asylum seekers and refugees. One test takes about 15 minutes and may be better used over a blood test if the care provider doesn't think the patient will come back for the results. There's more on this and other stories on Care Radio.
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On Care Radio, it's the Boys Town Gang and Can't Take My Eyes Off You. Now, the Women's Budget Group response to the DWP call for evidence of carers' allowance is here. Their view is carers' allowance provides a vital source of independent income for unpaid carers, 72% of whom are women. Yet the current system is too complex, financially inadequate and poorly suited to the realities of combining paid work with fluctuating caring responsibilities. Its harsh earnings cliff edge means just one penny over the weekly limit earned can result in losing the full carer's allowance and building up significant debts to boot. In the response to the DWP, the Women's Budget Group argue that the reform must go beyond simplifying administration and reducing overpayments. We call for a higher earnings threshold, they say, a gradual reduction in support as earnings rise, an increased rate of carers' allowance, and the abolition of the 21-hour study rule. Carers' allowance must also remain an individual, non-means-tested benefit outside universal credit. More fundamentally, the government should distinguish between replacing income lost through caring and recognising the enormous social and economic value of unpaid care, including the contribution of older carers who currently receive little or no support. Any reform must address its impact on gender equality and help share care more quality. And so say the Women's Budget Group.

Oh, I realised that I was such a pain in the keister for everybody who ever hosted a disco in about 1985, because I would be the foolish one going, please can you play me some Alexander O'Neill? Can you? I don't mind which one it is. I don't mind if it's fake, or I don't mind if it's criticised, but it's really nice. Yeah, that would be me. I'm so sorry if I ever heckled you as a DJ when you were trying to do the job you were born to do as party host. Sorry. Or club, or anywhere really.

0: 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I'm Alistair Clark with news that a study has looked into the effect of social media influencers, especially when they're talking about health. 57% of women and 47% of men said they'd had health and wellness information from an influencer online. Meanwhile, one in five women said they looked for health information on social media about topics they don't want to talk to a doctor about. There's more on this and other stories on Care Radio.
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Now, whether you're fat or you're small, we've got both, fats and small. Turn around, all right? I have been both, sometimes at the same time. I'm going to leave it there for now.

0: Chief Constable of Cleveland Police says her force needs more funding, praising officers as selfless and committed as they deal with high levels of crime. Victoria Fuller was speaking after two Cleveland officers, PC Matthew Blades and PC Tom Clough, died in a road crash last month. The force has been given an extra £2 million to tackle serious crime. Prime Minister Andy Burnham has been accused of hiking tuition fees to record levels. Lucy Gormanly reports.
1: Figures show university charges have risen by nearly 900% since they were introduced. English students who take out the maximum loan can leave with £70,000 of debt. Meanwhile, in Scotland, where Scottish students don't pay tuition fees, the average debt for those leaving university in 2025 was almost 18 grand. Mr. Burnham previously pledged he would replace tuition fees with a graduate tax, but now SNP Westminster economy spokeswoman Kirsty Blackman has called out Mr. Burnham for not scrapping them yet.
0: A Department for Education spokesperson says they will continue to find ways to make the system fairer. Argentina has begun sanction proceedings against 45 people and companies over oil exploration around the Falkland Islands. The UK says its position on the islands is unwavering, and Downing Street supports the islanders' right to develop natural resources. Nigel Farage is to close Reform UK's conference as the party finds itself embroiled in a row about political donations. The Reform UK leader, who defended himself over allegations the party had broken laws on political donations in his headline speech, is also expected to make closing remarks in Birmingham today. And boss Andoni Iraola has no doubt Liverpool's £125 million forward Alexander Isak will produce the numbers this season after a brace inside 9 minutes inspired a 2-0 win at Ipswich.
2: My demands with Alex will not be about the goals, probably will be about other demands, other things, so we can play well.
0: That's the latest from Radio News Hub. I'm Johnny Holmes.
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0: A bright and breezy day, chilly in places too. A few showers around, mainly in the north. Otherwise, plenty of sunny spells. Feeling warm in the sunshine, with highs of 22 degrees.
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Michael Jackson and Beat It. Hello and welcome to Care Radio. If you've not joined me before, I'm Ernie Rowe. If you have joined me before, it makes no difference. I'm still Ernie Rowe. Bad luck. Now, do you like a classic? I like both kinds of duet. I like Womack and Womack.

It's Womack and Womack and Teardrops on Care Radio. Now, Ava Grace Britton is 17 years old. She's studying acting at college in North London, and she likes going out, seeing her mates, and wants to go to university next year. But unlike most of her peers, she also cares for her father, Paul, who's got significant mobility and memory issues after suffering a series of strokes 8 years ago. Along with her mum, Karen, Ava Grace monitors Paul's blood glucose levels, gives him medication and helps with dinner and jobs around the house. "I worry about him all the time," said Ava Grace. "Before I go to college, I help him, and most days I have to return home quickly to look after him." She's not alone. Officially, census data suggests that there are around 130,000 carers under the age of 18 in England and Wales. Sobering, isn't it?

0: This is Care Radio. I'm Alistair Clark with news that's calls for more to be done to recognise the impact of the menopause on women, particularly to prevent unnecessary hospital admissions. Women themselves are being urged to spot signs in how they feel and behave that may be out of character. This could include exhaustion, anxiety or panic caused by a drop in oestrogen, and changes in memory function. There's more on this and other stories on Care Radio.
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Captain Sensible, formerly of The Clash, went roguely solo and had a massive hit with Happy Talk. And did you know the whole song came from South Pacific, the musical? Did you know that? You knew that, didn't you? I know, I thought you might. Oh, well, I'm just saying, all right, just saying. Nottingham City Council is working with the Alzheimer's Society and the Nottingham and Nottinghamshire Integrated Care System to deliver a new dementia hub at the Wynwood Heights Retirement Living Community in Sherwood. Now, dementia hubs offer support to people living with dementia and those who care for them as well, and provide a welcoming space where people affected by dementia can access emotional, practical and social support, whatever stage of the journey they're at. The hubs offer information and guidance for family members and friends and carers, as well as advice on local services and planning for the future, maintaining high quality of life and helping to prevent situations from reaching crisis point, which they can with dementia very quickly. Wynwood Heights is one of Nottingham City Council's flagship retirement living communities. It includes the high-rise Winchester and Woodthorpe Courts, plus Wynwood Court, which links the two towers. It sounds like something from Lord of the Rings, doesn't it? Wynwood Heights. Find the ring, my precious. All right, maybe it doesn't. It's just where my mind goes to when, you know, the rest of me's gone out and leaves it unattended.

Now, I did see him a couple of years ago in Hyde Park, not just walking the dog, you know, obviously, because I don't have a dog. It was him in concert, because that's what he does. He was in concert in Hyde Park. The only complaint I might have is we weren't allowed to take chairs in, so I had to sit on the floor, and I've got a bony backside. But apart from that, that whole afternoon and evening with Stevie Wonder was absolute perfection. Now, here is a question posed by Sir Rod Stewart, and I'm afraid for me the answer is no.

0: This is Care Radio. I'm Alistair Clark with news that St Wilfrid's Hospice in Eastbourne is trying a novel way to raise money for the charity. Three of the nursing staff have formed a band and released a song called Unbroken to generate £10,000. Ollie, Ben and Karen say the song reflects their experience of caring for people with terminal illnesses. There's more on this and other stories on Care Radio.
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Can you remember who that was? It was Mike Posner and Cooler Than Me, and most people are, to be fair. Ernie Rowe with Young Care Radio. Letting you know that the young carers of Southam have been having a high old time. They've been invited to a series of drop-in sessions, offering them a chance to relax, to make friends and spend time with people who understand their experiences. The sessions follow a successful summer picnic attended by young carers and their families at Southam Community Centre. Councillor Anne-Marie Sonko says young people with caring responsibilities need dedicated space where they can relax and have fun. Sessions will be taking place in September, October and November, with a Christmas party planned for December. I'm in.

much. I love you. The Saxolettes, I love you. My chiffon is wet, darling. My chiffon is wet. My wig is wet. I am tired. I am lost in all this. I'm overwhelmed, my God. Okay, but you have to help me.

It's simple but effective. I love that one. Disco Tex and the Sexolettes on Care Radio. Now, Gloucestershire County Council Fostering's inviting people with room to care to its latest in-person information centre in Cheltenham this September. Now, what to expect from Gloucester County Council Fostering Room to Care info session? Well, attendees can speak to Gloucestershire County Council's friendly fostering team and find out all about the specialist training, local support and financial payments on offer to foster carers in the county. There'll also be some of Gloucestershire County Council's current foster carers on hand, so attendees can ask them questions about their lived experiences and get an insight into daily life as a foster carer with the council. So if you're interested in becoming a foster carer, you can go along. There's no obligation to take any further action afterwards. Just go along, find out about it. You can hear about it all on Gloucestershire County Council's website and go to fostering. The brilliant Armand Van Helden now, featuring

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I'm Alistair Clark with news that NHS England is recommending more testing of people for syphilis who may not normally come into contact with doctors. It says this includes people in prison, modern-day slaves, asylum seekers and refugees. One test takes about 15 minutes.

Here's Alex, pedalling off to work. And here's Nikki, driving off for a morning coffee. You know the drill, Nikki. Allow at least 1.5 meters when overtaking cyclists, or more if driving over 30 miles per hour. And for horse riders, like Joe on Daisy here, slow down to under 10 miles per hour and allow at least 2 meters. Whoever you meet, travel like you know them. Think, follow the Highway Code, and let's help keep everyone safe. The Highway Code rules may vary in Northern Ireland.

It's brilliant Wakefield and Saturday Night. That'll get you going. We all knew the dance then, didn't we? I don't think I could remember my name now, really. Not so much. Certainly not the dance to Saturday Night by Wakefield. Now, millions of people who combine paid work with unpaid caring responsibilities could receive stronger workplace protections under proposals being considered by the government. A consultation is looking at whether the existing right to unpaid carers' leave should be expanded, including the possibility

possibility of introducing paid leave. Ministers are also considering a new right for carers to return to work after a longer period away because of intensive caring responsibilities. Around 3 million people are estimated to balance employment with unpaid care, and the government says a lack of flexibility can lead some people to cut their hours or to leave the world of work altogether. The consultation is also considering clearer guidance for workers and employers, with the aim of helping carers remain in employment whilst continuing to support relatives, friends or others who depend on them. I think that's a step in the right direction. I mean, what do I know? You've met me, right? Yeah, every week here on Care Radio, but you know, for my 10 penneth classic from Coldplay now.

Love You, Coldplay. Do you know they love you right back? They love everybody to Coldplay. They're a nice bunch of lads. Now, do you know who Billy Ray Cyrus is knocking around with these days? Only Liz Hurley. I know it's old news, but it never ceases to make me smile. They look so happy together. I'm chuffed to bits for them.

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1: With the latest national and international news

0: Chief Constable of Cleveland Police has praised her selfless and committed force, but said it needs more funding. Two police officers died in the line of duty last month when their vehicle collided with a car being driven the wrong way along a dual carriageway in Middlesbrough, killing five young men as well. Prime Minister Andy Burnham is under fire over the hike in English university tuition fees. Lucy Gormley has more.
1: Figures show university charges have risen by nearly 900% since they were introduced. English students who take out the maximum loan can leave with £70,000 of debt. Meanwhile, in Scotland, where Scottish students don't pay tuition fees, the average debt for those leaving university in 2025 was almost 18 grand. Mr Burnham previously pledged he would replace tuition fees with a graduate tax. But now SNP Westminster economy spokeswoman Kirsty Blackman has called out Mr Burnham for not scrapping them yet.
0: A Department for Education spokesperson says they will continue to find ways to make the system fairer. Argentina has moved to enforce a crackdown on oil exploration around the Falkland Islands, launching sanction proceedings against 45 people and companies. President Javier Milei's office announced the new move this morning in a post on X, a day after he vowed tougher action against companies operating in the British Overseas Territory and reiterated the country's claim on the area. It's National Cinema Weekend.
2: The logo, as it were, or the motto for the weekend is "Who will you take?" And we'd encourage people to think about who they might like to bring along with them to see a film that maybe that person would enjoy, maybe that person hasn't seen before, or maybe that person has never thought of before.
0: That's Phil Clapp from the UK Cinema Association. His comments come amid National Cinema Weekend, which sees hundreds of cinemas across the country sell extra cheap tickets. And Jay-Z serenaded his wife Beyoncé on her birthday as he returned to the London stage for the first time in almost a decade. The hit-filled show also featured surprise appearances from actor Idris Elba and UK rapper Giggs. That's the latest from Radio News Hub. I'm Johnny Holmes.
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0: A bright and breezy day, chilly in places too. A few showers around, mainly in the north. Otherwise, plenty of sunny spells. Feeling warm in the sunshine, with highs of 22 degrees.
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If you saw Allo Black on the street and he said, I need a dollar, dollar, dollar is what I need, would you give him a dollar? Because I don't think I keep one in my purse. It's all pounds. And not the monetary variety either, sadly. Lionel Richie now, leader, ringleader of the Commodores, showman extraordinaire.

couple of years ago, I was lucky enough to see Lionel Richie dancing on the ceiling at Blenheim Palace. What a showman. Oh my goodness, he's lost nout. And people take the mickey because he's had a bit of plastic surgery done. I think, you know, if you've given people that much pleasure throughout your life, you can do what you like as long as it's not hurting anybody else.

0: 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I'm Alistair Clark with news that a study has looked into the effect of social media influencers, especially when they're talking about health. 57% of women and 47% of men said they'd had health and wellness information from an influencer online. Meanwhile, one in five women said they looked for health information on social media about topics they don't want to talk to a doctor about. There's more on this and other stories on Care Radio.
1: It was just another day, a familiar drive through familiar country. 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Think, don't let your speed creep.
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The beautiful boys of Hanson, who are still together and performing as a family pop band even now. I love that. Now, there's a new app to support unpaid carers being rolled out across West Yorkshire. It's called the Share to Care app. The Share, figure two, and then Care app. Commissioned by West Yorkshire Integrated Care Board, will help carers manage everyday responsibilities and work with others involved in a person's care. Users can also securely submit a digital contingency plan. Now, this is posh, isn't it? To NHS patient records, allowing authorised professionals to access arrangements if they're needed. The programme could support up to 250,000 unpaid carers, and opportunities to expand it to other regions are being looked at as well. I think they're going to crack that one. Let's hope they do.

Mamma Mia, ABBA. Now, did you prefer Mamma Mia, the original, or Mamma Mia 2? Yeah, contentious, huh? That's what I saw. I'm rolling today.

0: Marvin Gaye and Kim Weston, It Takes Two. Now, I was waxing lyrical about how lovely Dolly Parton was and how much she's going to be missed earlier on in the show. And somebody else who we lost at the same age of 80, on the same day that we lost Dolly last week, was the actor Tim Curry. Now, you might remember him from Scary Movie. You might remember him from being Richie Rich's butler in, weirdly, Richie Rich, when Macaulay Culkin was Richie Rich. But his most famous role, by far, I reckon, was as the suspender-wearing main character in the Rocky Horror Picture Show, in tribute to the beautiful actor Tim Curry. Should we have a bit of Damien?
1: Time warp.

0: This is Care Radio. I'm Alistair Clark with news that's calls for more to be done to recognise the impact of the menopause on women, particularly to prevent unnecessary hospital admissions. Women themselves are being urged to spot signs in how they feel and behave that may be out of character. This could include exhaustion, anxiety or panic caused by a drop in oestrogen, and changes in memory function. There's more on this and other stories on Care Radio.
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Halo James, could have told you so. Don't you hate that when people say, oh, I could have told you that? Well, you didn't, did you? So move on, shall we? Inspiring carers from Greater Manchester have been awarded scholarships at Gary Neville Sports University to help them pursue their ambitions. The awards recognise people who have devoted significant time and energy to looking after others while giving recipients an opportunity to develop themselves through education. Leighton Flynn and Yasmin Baker were supported by the Sky Sports pundit and former Manchester United captain after they applied for the UA 92 scheme. The scholarships aim to remove some of those barriers and recognise the contribution that carers make to their families and communities across Greater Manchester. Gary Neville, you're a good one. It's a beautiful cause right here on Care Radio.

Fabulous Cause, Give Me a Reason. Did you watch Clarkson's Farm, where the Cause actually played at the farmer's dog? It's a brilliant episode. You need to see that, because the look on Andrea Cause's face where she sees the dressing room, which is actually a little tiny cupboard of a room under the eaves at the farmer's dog for her to get ready with her two sisters and brother Jim. Her face was a picture, honestly. Now imagine you've had a night out, imagine you went on too late, and imagine you've just woken up the next morning and you just think, oh, I haven't got to go to work today. This is the kind of tune you need to get yourself into that day eventually. Let it wash over you. This is The Farm, All Together Now. Can you snatch a couple of minutes? Go on, it's 5 minutes long. Put your feet up and just let it wash over you. It'd be grand.

0: 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T, time, time to call 999 if you see any one of these signs. Act fast, make the call, dial 999.
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Caring responsibilities can mean missing parts of childhood that can never be recovered. Hope's a student from Bournemouth and she balanced her GCSE studies with caring for her brother and holding down a job. She said, balancing all of this has not always been easy, but I am proud of everything I've managed. So are we. So are we, Hope. GCSEs, A-levels, degrees, they're not the be-all and end-all of everything. You have many, many more qualities to offer. Everybody does. Donna Salmon.

Donna Summer on the radio. It's one of my favourites. I love it. Nearly as much as treacle when you run out of bread. A spoon of treacle. It's not healthy, you know. Government health warning and all that. Listen, have yourself a great week. See you next

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0: large group of masked demonstrators has gathered at the port of Dover as Kent police confirm they are engaging with protesters in the area. Videos circulating online show several protesters dressed in black and wearing balaclavas gathered at the port. The port of Dover confirmed in a statement on X that the disruption is affecting all routes in and out. Prime Minister Andy Burnham is under fire over the hike in English university tuition fees. Ben Monse has more.
1: Charges have risen by almost 900% since they were introduced, meaning English students can leave uni in £70,000 worth of debt. Meanwhile, in Scotland, where students don't pay tuition fees, graduates leave with just under £18,000 of debt. Now, an SNP spokeswoman has called English figures shocking and accused Mr. Burnham of breaking a promise to scrap tuition fees in England.
0: A Department for Education spokesperson says they will continue to find ways to make the system fairer. The Chief Constable of Cleveland Police says her force needs more funding, praising officers as selfless and committed as they deal with high levels of crime. Victoria Fuller was speaking after two Cleveland officers, PC Matthew Blades and PC Tom Clough, died in a road crash last month. The force has been given an extra £2 million to tackle serious crime. Chancellor John Healey has warned of a tough budget in October as the economic impact of the conflict in Iran puts pressure on inflation, growth and borrowing costs. He says the government remains committed to its fiscal rules and will seek to maintain a buffer against uncertainty, while economists warn rising costs could squeeze spending plans. And boss Andoni Iraola has no doubt Liverpool's forward Alexander Isak will produce the numbers this season after a brace inside 9 minutes inspired a 2-0 win at Ipswich.
2: My demands with Alex will not be about the goals, probably will be about other things. I will demand other things so we can play well, and if we play well, we are in good positions.
0: That's the latest from Radio News Hub. I'm Johnny Holmes.
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0: A bright and breezy day today, chilly in places too. A few showers around during the day, mainly in the north. Otherwise, plenty of sunny spells, with highs of 22 degrees.
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I'll not lie, that's a bit excitable, isn't it? T-Rex, before them, the Water Boys. Hello. Hi, it's Matt here on Care Radio. For the next few hours, with good stuff, good news, good music, and plenty of information as well, because that's what we like to do here on Care Radio. So if you've got nothing better to do, leave whatever you're listening on alone, yeah, whether you're at the website, on your phone app, on DAB, or your smart speaker, keep it running. I'll play decent tunes. And, Sally called.

0: This is Care Radio. I'm Alistair Clark with news that's calls for more to be done to recognise the impact of the menopause on women, particularly to prevent unnecessary hospital admissions. Women themselves are being urged to spot signs in how they feel and behave that may be out of character. This could include exhaustion, anxiety or panic caused by a drop in oestrogen, and changes in memory function. There's more on this and other stories on Care Radio.
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Maybe not a train, but it is a boat. Care home residents from Hampton Lodge in Southampton have been going on two-hour boat trips along the Solent all through the summer, June through August. Trips organised by Solent Dolphin on the MV Alison MacGregor. It's a vessel which arranges community outings on the water. Each session saw two residents accompanied by care home staff, including activities coordinator Catherine Brunn. Catherine, well done to you for being part of the organisation of this and giving residents at Hampton Lodge a brilliant boat trip up and down the Solent. You've had the weather for it, haven't you? Love good stories like that. If you've got one, share it with us here at Care Radio. Where now, it is time for an anthem. A big song.

0: you resist singing the ooh-la-la-las? 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

0: 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I'm Alistair Clark with news that a study has looked into the effect of social media influencers, especially when they're talking about health. 57% of women and 47% of men said they'd had health and wellness information from an influencer online. Meanwhile, one in five women said they looked for health information on social media about topics they don't want to talk to a doctor about. There's more on this and other stories on Care Radio.
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You can never have too much disco, can you? I mean, as long as you don't overdo it. Chic, before them, Donna Summer. Play those for everyone at a Melton Mowbray care home who've raised nearly £1,000 for a local food bank following a family fun day. This is Wilton Manor Care Home, who organised the event in support of Melton Storehouse, which is a Nottingham Street charity that helps homeless and disadvantaged people across the community. All sorts of local businesses got involved to donate things towards the fundraising, and local para swimmer Andy Banks came along. He brought his 2012 Olympic torch for residents and guests to see. They had a brilliant time, and as I say, they raised going on for £1,000 for that food bank. So hi to Louise, who's customer support and lifestyle lead at Wilton Manor, who helped to organise that. She wants to thank everybody who contributed to making it such a special day. And hi to home manager Helen Cook and the entire team at the care home there for organising that brilliant fundraising event. Hi to everyone at Wilton Manor from us here at Care Radio.

0: This is Care Radio. I'm Alistair Clark with news that NHS England is recommending more testing of people for syphilis who may not normally come into contact with doctors. It says this includes people in prison, modern-day slaves, asylum seekers and refugees. One test takes about 15 minutes and may be better used over a blood test if the care provider doesn't think the patient will come back for the results. There's more on this and other stories on Care Radio.
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if we've learned anything over the last few years, even totally automatic things should have some control, shouldn't they? The Pointer Sisters on Care Radio. The weather's taken a turn, hasn't it? Autumn is definitely on the way. And yeah, you've probably seen the Halloween stuff in the shops. Well, there's a carer from Derby who can beat that. This is Kelly Jones, who apparently has already put her Christmas tree up 5 months early. She did it in the heat wave. She freely admits, does Kelly, to being a little bit Christmas obsessed, and she just said she couldn't wait until December. So she put the tree up, she's put the decorations up, and she's already watched some Christmas films.

I will magic up some good news stories in the next hour. Positive things going on around the world to counteract some of the other news that we've been seeing, hearing and reading. So if you want a bit of positivity and a bit of encouragement, stick around on Care Radio. We'll do the good news hour coming up next right here on the UK's unique Care Radio.

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1: With the latest national and international news on

0: ongoing public order incident is affecting all routes into and out of Dover, according to the Port of Dover. Kent Police says officers are at the scene and engaging with protesters, with reports of massed demonstrators blocking roads around the port. National Highway says the disruption has caused around 4 miles of congestion, with delays of up to 45 minutes. Prime Minister Andy Burnham has been accused of hiking tuition fees to record levels. Ben Monse reports.
1: It comes as figures show university charges have risen by nearly 900% since they were introduced. English students who take out the maximum loan can leave with £70,000 of debt. Meanwhile, in Scotland, where Scottish students do not pay tuition fees, the average debt for those leaving university in 2025 was almost £18,000. Mr. Burnham previously pledged he would replace tuition fees with a graduate tax, but now SNP Westminster economy spokeswoman has called out Mr. Burnham for not scrapping them yet, calling it shocking.
0: Department for Education spokesperson says they will continue to find ways to make the system fairer. The Chief Constable of Cleveland Police has praised her selfless and committed force, but says it needs more funding. Two police officers died in the line of duty last month when their vehicle collided with a car being driven the wrong way along a dual carriageway in Middlesbrough, killing five young men as well. Police Chief Victoria Fuller appeared emotional as she described PC Matthew Blades and PC Tom Clough as brave, committed professionals. Argentina has begun sanction proceedings against 45 people and companies over oil exploration around the Falkland Islands. It's after President Javier Milei pledged tougher action against firms operating there. And it's one win, one loss so far for Manchester United this Premier League season. They face Everton tomorrow. Manager Michael Carrick hinted that United's transfer window was affected by their financial situation.
2: The situation is what it is, you know, in terms of finances and what we can work with and what we're trying to get the most of.
0: That is the latest from Radio News Hub. I'm Johnny Holmes.
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0: A bright and breezy day today, chilly in places too. A few showers around during the day, mainly in the north. Otherwise, plenty of sunny spells with highs of 22 degrees.
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1: Good news, everyone. Here's
0: the good news. It's the Good News Hour on Care Radio, looking for those positive stories. And how about this one? A startup company in San Francisco is matching students in need of housing with boomer homeowners who have rooms to spare. The students trade their time to support retired homeowners who need a little extra help, and in return, they get a cheap place to stay. This sounds like a really good idea. The website's called withjoey.com. You can check it out and have a look at some of the swaps on offer. That sounds like a pretty good idea, doesn't it? Help out around the home, get free accommodation. More good news coming up here on Care Radio.

0: This is Care Radio. I'm Alistair Clark with news that St Wilfrid's Hospice in Eastbourne is trying a novel way to raise money for the charity. Three of the nursing staff have formed a band and released a song called Unbroken to generate £10,000. Ollie, Ben and Karen say the song reflects their experience of caring for people with terminal illnesses. There's more on this and other stories on Care Radio.
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2: There are two types of drive you can have on the motorway. One that feels like this.
3: Or one that feels...
2: like this. The difference is just a few little changes. Like giving more space to the car in front. Or not hogging the middle lane. Because being a little more considerate on the road actually reduces congestion and collisions. Which transforms everyone's journey. So we all feel a little less... and a lot more... National Highways.
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It is the Good News Hour on Care Radio, but we couldn't let it pass without mentioning the loss of Dolly Parton a week or so back and some of the lovely tributes that have been made to her and the amazing things that she did, including from our own royal family, who wrote, "Remembering the late great Dolly, who brought joy, comfort and inspiration to so many, including the millions of children given free books through her imagination library. We will always love you." And you might have seen how

We'll play some Dolly later this hour because, well, it's compulsory at the moment, isn't it? But right now, Care Radio Anthem for this hour, another big song that's worth turning up nice and loud. It's The Killers.

0: Care Radio anthem for this hour, The Killers' Mr. Brightside. Another big song in an hour's time. We pepper the schedule with them around here.
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0: We heard the King's Guards play 9 to 5, and I promised you a proper Dolly Parton song. Here we go.

0: This is Care Radio. I'm Alistair Clark with news that's calls for more to be done to recognise the impact of the menopause on women, particularly to prevent unnecessary hospital admissions. Women themselves are being urged to spot signs in how they feel and behave that may be out of character. This could include exhaustion, anxiety or panic caused by a drop in oestrogen, and changes in memory function. There's more on this and other stories on Care Radio.
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1: It's Care Radio's Good News Hour, and this is a good news story from Ireland. People across Ireland should soon find it easier to repair phones, washing machines and other household items under new right to repair rules that came into force last week. The legislation, introduced by the European Union, aims to reduce the amount of waste produced across Europe by making repairs more accessible. Manufacturers of certain products, including washing machines, vacuum cleaners and mobile phones, will be required to offer repair services. Ireland's Enterprise Minister Peter Burke said the changes would make it easier for consumers to choose repair over replacement while creating new opportunities for repair and refurbishment businesses. The EU estimates the rules could add £4.8 billion to its economy, and a repair directory is due to launch in 2027. So, not being in the European Union, it won't apply to us, but maybe that's the sort of law that we should

Amy Grant on Care Radio. It's Matt with you for the Good News Hour, looking for the positive, and one of the UK's biggest fruit, veg and flower markets is going even more green with London's largest rooftop solar installation. This is New Spitalfields Market, which supplies restaurants across the capital with more than 15,000 different products. It's a 13-hectare site, and the new solar panel system features 2,730 panels spread across five rooftops, and it's expected to generate around 1.27 gigawatt hours of electricity. Break that down for you? Yeah, good idea. That's enough to power about 470 homes. The scheme's part of the City of London Corporation's ambition to reach net zero by 2027. Next year. Officials hope the project will also provide a blueprint for bringing large-scale renewable energy to other commercial sites across London.

0: This is Care Radio. I'm Alistair Clark with news that a study has looked into the effect of social media influencers, especially when they're talking about health. 57% of women and 47% of men said they'd had health and wellness information from an influencer online. Meanwhile, one in five women said they looked for health information on social media about topics they don't want to talk to a doctor about. There's more on this and other stories on Care Radio.
1: Did you know HGVs have four zones of limited vision around them? 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So when you're driving around a HGV, don't linger around them, because they may not notice you're there. Know the HGV zones. National Highways.
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Holmes, the Pina Colada song, on Care Radio's Good News Hour. Now, the Great Barrier Reef, which has been widely heralded as the Earth's largest living structure, spans over 1,400 miles off the coast of Queensland, Australia. And you might have got used to hearing awful stories about how the Great Barrier Reef is disappearing due to pollution and warming. But for the past 15 years, the health of the coral reef has fluctuated dramatically, but a new report from the Australian Institute of Marine Science found promising signs of recovery, with coral cover actually increasing in several regions. Therefore, Australian scientists now have verifiable proof that the reef is becoming more resilient over time.

We're in a very mellow moment here on Care Radio, aren't we? Wichita lineman Glenn Campbell, Billy Joel, She's Always a Woman to Me, coming up in just a tick. But one more good news story to squeeze into the Good News Hour here on Care Radio. And Europe's largest battery is now online. Do you know where it is? Scotland. It's called Coalburn One, and it will enhance the flexibility and resilience of the UK's electricity system, supporting the integration of more renewable power and contributing to lowering costs for consumers. At least, that's what they say. Coalburn One is only the first of three 1 gigawatt projects, 1 gigawatt hour projects, to be absolutely precise, being developed in Scotland. Three massive batteries. Just hope they insert them the right way round.

We could write him, couldn't he? Billy Joel, She's Always a Woman to Me. And we have love songs every night on Care Radio from 11 until 1 a.m. 2 hours of love songs every single night here on the UK's unique Care Radio.

0: A large group of masked demonstrators has gathered at the port of Dover as Kent police confirm they are engaging with protesters in the area. Videos circulating online show several protesters dressed in black and wearing balaclavas gathered at the port. The port of Dover confirmed in a statement on X that the disruption is affecting all routes in and out as well as around the town. Prime Minister Andy Burnham is under fire over the hike in English university tuition fees. Ben Monse has more.
1: Charges have risen by almost 900% since they were introduced, meaning English students can leave uni in £70,000 worth of debt. Meanwhile, in Scotland, where students don't pay tuition fees, graduates leave with just under £18,000 of debt. Now, an SNP spokeswoman has called English figures shocking and accused Mr. Burnham of breaking a promise to scrap tuition fees in England.
0: A Department for Education spokesperson says they will continue to find ways to make the system fairer. West Midlands police have asked a protester to come forward after footage appeared to show people at a Reform UK conference pulling her hair and grabbing her head. The force says it has not received a direct complaint, but wants to speak to the woman as part of its inquiries. Activist group Climate Resistance have claimed responsibility for the demonstrations. The Chief Constable of Cleveland Police says her force needs more funding and praised officers as selfless and committed as they deal with high levels of crime. Victoria Fuller was speaking after two Cleveland officers, PC Matthew Blades and PC Tom Clough, died in a road crash last month. The force has been given an extra £2 million to tackle serious crime. And boss Andoni Iraola has no doubt Liverpool's forward Alexander Isak will produce the numbers this season after a brace inspired a 2-0 win at Ipswich.
2: My demands with Alex will not be about the goals, probably will be about other things. I will demand other things so we can play well.
0: That's the latest from Radio News Hub. I'm Johnny Holmes.
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0: A bright and breezy day today, chilly in places too. A few showers around during the day, mainly in the north. Otherwise, plenty of sunny spells, with highs of 22 degrees.
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lovely. Toto, Hold the Line. I'm trying to peg my pants on it. Before that, Chairman of the Board. I'm slightly tired, which is not a good idea. I get silly when I'm tired, so I'll apologise in advance. But in this hour on Care Radio, I do have two animals in a care home stories for you, both about dogs. And I've also got a story of a care home visiting a cathedral, which is always a good thing to do. I do love a wander around a cathedral.

0: This is Care Radio. I'm Alistair Clark with news that NHS England is recommending more testing of people for syphilis who may not normally come into contact with doctors. It says this includes people in prison, modern-day slaves, asylum seekers and refugees. One test takes about 15 minutes and may be better used over a blood test if the care provider doesn't think the patient will come back for the results. There's more on this and other stories on Care Radio.
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Lovely stuff. We've got a Care Radio anthem coming up. We're going to do Crazy, Crazy Nights. But first, I have an animals in a care home story. Love these. An Edinburgh care home has gone to the dogs by hosting its very own community dog show. This is Lauder Lodge in Portobello, which welcomed local residents and their four-legged friends for its annual Scruffs and Crufts competition. Dogs took part in agility and obedience challenges judged by the home's dog-loving residents. Golden Retriever Dollar was named most obedient, Great Dane Hero took best in show, and other winners included Penny, Vader and Rosie. Dogs, Guide Dog Scotland also made a special appearance showcasing their skills. Lovely stuff. Do love an animals in a care home story. Also enjoy playing Care Radio anthems, big songs to turn up loud. Turn this one up. Whoa!

0: 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I'm Alistair Clark with news that calls for more to be done to recognise the impact of the menopause on women, particularly to prevent unnecessary hospital admissions. Women themselves are being urged to spot signs in how they feel and behave that may be out of character. This could include exhaustion, anxiety or panic caused by a drop in oestrogen, and changes in memory function. There's more on this and other stories on Care Radio.
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2: Matt Ross.

I mentioned earlier that I do enjoy a wander around a cathedral. There's something very relaxing about it. And that's what residents from a Salisbury care home did the other week. Organised by Wilton Place Care Home, residents had a chance to explore Salisbury Cathedral, which, let's be honest, is one of the best there is, to admire its stunning architecture, stained glass windows, the soaring ceilings, and to learn more about the fascinating history. The building was built on gravel, you know, and waterlogged meadowland, making its foundations particularly unusual. I know this because I've recently had a tour of Salisbury Cathedral myself. After taking part in the tour, the group did the very next best thing, which is to take a break with hot drinks in the Cathedral Cafe. So well done to Antoinette Roberts, who's general manager at Wilton Place, who helped to organise that trip to Salisbury Cathedral. And, you know, I can recommend it.

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We love sharing that kind of good news and encouraging each other here on Care Radio. 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

0: 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I'm Alistair Clark with news that a study has looked into the effect of social media influencers, especially when they're talking about health. 57% of women and 47% of men said they'd had health and wellness information from an influencer online. Meanwhile, one in five women said they looked for health information on social media about topics they don't want to talk to a doctor about. 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

and Blue on Care Radio. It's Matt with you. I have another animals in a care home story, and this is from the Manor House Roundhay in Leeds, who welcomed some very special visitors for their annual Paws and Applause show, bringing residents, families and the local community together to raise money for Dogs Trust Leeds. Big success last year, so they did it again. The event featured games, treats, plenty of wagging tails, with residents helping to judge prettiest pup, waggiest tail and golden oldie. And the afternoon also gave residents the chance to meet the dogs, share memories of beloved pets and enjoy time with the community. Hi to Sean and Neil and the whole team at the Manor House at Roundhay in Leeds. Well done to you for organising.

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If you've never listened to us after 7 o'clock in the evening, honestly, jazz music, country music, nostalgia from way back, tunes you might have seen and heard on the telly in years gone by, love songs after 11 o'clock. On the weekend, we have 80s music and 90s music. 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Time for me to tootle off. I'll be back here very soon, but keep it Care Radio. Always something much better coming up after the news, which is next.

0: A protest in Dover, described online as an anti-illegal migration demonstration, has blocked roads around the port of Dover, with hundreds of masked demonstrators reported at the scene. Kent Police says officers are engaging with protesters, while the port says traffic is now able to leave and enter the port. Prime Minister Andy Burnham has been accused of hiking tuition fees to record levels. Ben Monsey reports.
1: It comes as figures show university charges have risen by nearly 900% since they were introduced. English students who take out the maximum loan can leave with £70,000 of debt. Meanwhile, in Scotland, where Scottish students do not pay tuition fees, the average debt for those leaving university in 2025 was almost £18,000. Mr. Burnham previously pledged he would replace tuition fees with a graduate tax, but now SNP Westminster economy spokeswoman Kirsty Black has called out Mr. Burnham for not scrapping them yet, calling it shocking.
0: A Department for Education spokesperson says they will continue to find ways to make the system fairer for students. Zia Youssef has condemned Reform UK members who pulled the hair of a heckler during Nigel Farage's speech on Friday. West Midlands police have asked a protester who was thrown out of the Reform UK conference to come forward after footage showed audience members pulling her hair and grabbing her head. However, Nadine Dorries said people who disrupt the conference are not going to get gentle treatment and suggested the video that triggered the latest row over Reform UK's finances may have been doctored. It's National Cinema Weekend. That means over 500 cinemas across England are selling tickets of £4 to encourage more people to go. Phil Clapp is the chief executive of the UK Cinema Association.
2: I think there's a recognition amongst the public that nothing beats the communal experience of watching a film with 200, 300 strangers in a dark room.
0: And Liverpool's supporting director, Richard Hughes, has stepped down after just over 2 years in the job. That's the latest. From Radio News Hub, I'm Johnny Holmes.
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0: A bright and breezy day today, chilly in places too. A few showers around during the day, mainly in the north. Otherwise, plenty of sunny spells, with highs of 22 degrees.
4: 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The

Freddie Mercury, I Was Born to Love You. Hello there, I'm Dave Price. I was born to do the 80s show. So that's what we're going to do. Sit back and enjoy 3 hours of great songs coming your way. Right now, here's Quincy Jones. I know.

Quincy Jones there, and I Know Corrida. Coming up in this hour, musically, you can look forward to the Eurythmics coming up. We'll have something from Ashford and Simpson. Kenny Loggins, Wet, Wet, Wet. Something from Tight Fit, Duran Duran even. And the Detroit Spinners, just to name but a few. And Legends, yeah, have a look. They're there. Here's Aretha Franklin, legend right now. This is called Who's Zoomin' Who.

0: This is Care Radio. I'm Alistair Clark with news that NHS England is recommending more testing of people for syphilis who may not normally come into contact with doctors. It says this includes people in prison, modern-day slaves, asylum seekers and refugees. One test takes about 15 minutes and may be better used over a blood test if the care provider doesn't think the patient will come back for the results. There's more on this and other stories on Care Radio.
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1: 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National Highways.
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0: Beautiful South there, and you kept it all in. On the way soon, we'll do the big 80s quiz. Coming up later, we'll have a top five. We've got facts of the week, double play, community care information, and listener mentions. What is it you're saying? Got a question for me?
1: Who's that girl?
0: Tell you later. Right now, you Rhythmics.

You're a big star, and who's that girl? Right, as promised, let's do the big 80s quiz. See how you get on with this. Question number one. Which boy band released the single I Could Have Told You So back in 1989? Which boy band released the single Could Have Told You So in 1989? And question two, who sang with the Pet Shop Boys on the hit single What Have I Done to Deserve This? Any ideas? Remember, you can email hello at kradio.org if you want to give me an answer.

Ashford and Simpson are solid. What are we? Well, maybe not. More like thick. But anyway, we'll find out more when we do the quiz. Not you, me. Right, Masonettes now on the radio. Moving on swiftly. Heartache Avenue. And one of your favourites from Wet Wet Wet is on the way now. Just around the corner.

0: 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I'm Alistair Clark with news that a study has looked into the effect of social media influencers, especially when they're talking about health. 57% of women and 47% of men said they'd had health and wellness information from an influencer online. Meanwhile, one in five women said they looked for health information on social media about topics they don't want to talk to a doctor about. 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
2: 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The

That's the way it's there, with a little help from my friends. Now, Gloucestershire County Council Fostering is inviting people with room to care to its latest in-person information session at Cheltenham in September this year. What to expect from Gloucestershire County Council and their fostering room care session? Well, attendees can speak to the county's friendly fostering team, and they can also find out about specialist training, local support and financial payments on offer to foster carers in the county. There'll also be some Gloucestershire County Council current foster carers on hand, so attendees can ask them questions about their experiences and get an insight into daily life as a foster carer with the council. Anybody interested in becoming a foster carer can come along, and there's no obligation whatsoever to take part in any further action. But I think you should go along. You might find out some stuff that you might want to do. Just saying. Right, time for a dance now. Here's Kenny Loggins on the 80s show, and we're foot loose.

Gibson Brothers in Cuba there. Right, a few people to mention. Hi to Hazel Irvine, hi to Charlotte McCauley. We'll mention Cameron Forbes, Chipsy Doran, Tracy West also, who's been listening to me on the radio for years and years and years. Sure there's a cure for that. Hi to Charles Goodall, hi to Paz Young. We'll also mention Ray Byrne and Kathleen Peggy, Georgette Anderson and Claire Green, Frances Arbuckle, Ruth McCarran. I think she's on holiday at the moment. She won't hear me, so I can say what I like about her. What are you wearing, Ruth? And also, we're going to mention who else here? Ali Bongo, hi to Colin Brown. I'll also mention Alan Gibb, Dave Barlow and Fraser Lindsay. Remember, if you would like to be on our list, simply get involved in the programme or the radio station, one or the other. Now, I'm not expecting you to come in and present programmes, mind. But if you go on social media, like something, make a comment or email. Remember, you can email hello@careradio.org. That'd be good enough. Pick your name up, I'll put you on the list. And I'll play songs like this. Tight Fit, The Lion Sleeps Tonight. Are you ready? Here we go.

0: This is Care Radio. I'm Alistair Clark with news that's calls for more to be done to recognise the impact of the menopause on women, particularly to prevent unnecessary hospital admissions. Women themselves are being urged to spot signs in how they feel and behave that may be out of character. This could include exhaustion, anxiety or panic caused by a drop in oestrogen, and changes in memory function. 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

Detroit Spinners and Working My Way Back to You. Right, Hades Quest, which boy band released the single I Could Have Told You So in 1989? Tricky, but you might get it. And who sang with the Pet Shop Boys? She's a legend. Who sang with the Pet Shop Boys on the song What Have I Done to Deserve This? Yeah, I thought you might know that. And remember, you can email hello@careradio.org if you want to give me an answer. If you don't, sit back and enjoy something from Duran Duran. This is called I'm Hungry Like the Wolf.

Duran Duran, and We're Hungry Like the Wolf. Don't forget, coming up in the next hour, our top five is, at 70 years of age, what matters more than money when you're 70 years of age? What matters more than money? Facts of the week, of course, and some clues on Double Play. That's coming up in the next hour as well. You know, back in the 80s, they thought that this video that came out for this song from Olivia Newton-John, Physical, was quite shocking, because she was dancing around a very tight leotard. Shocking? You see what's on the telly now, flip it out. Right, news on the way, we'll head there with this.

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1: With the latest national and international news on

0: large group of masked demonstrators has gathered at the port of Dover as Kent police confirm they are engaging with protesters in the area. Videos circulating online show several protesters dressed in black and wearing balaclavas gathered at the port. The Port of Dover confirmed in a statement on X that the disruption is affecting all routes in and out as well as around the town. Prime Minister Andy Burnham is under fire over the hike in English university tuition fees. Ben Monsey has more.
1: Charges have risen by almost 900% since they were introduced, meaning English students can leave uni in £70,000 worth of debt. Meanwhile, in Scotland, where students don't pay tuition fees, graduates leave with just under £18,000 of debt. Now, an SNP spokeswoman has called English figures shocking and accused Mr. Burnham of breaking a promise to scrap tuition fees in England.
0: A Department for Education spokesperson says they will continue to find ways to make the system fairer. West Midlands police have asked a protester to come forward after footage appeared to show people at a Reform UK conference pulling her hair and grabbing her head. The force says it has not received a direct complaint, but wants to speak to the woman as part of its inquiries. Activist group Climate Resistance have claimed responsibility for the demonstrations. The Chief Constable of Cleveland Police says her force needs more funding and praised officers as selfless and committed as they deal with high levels of crime. Victoria Fuller was speaking after two Cleveland officers, PC Matthew Blades and PC Tom Clough, died in a road crash last month. The force has been given an extra £2 million to tackle serious crime. And boss Andoni Iraola has no doubt Liverpool's forward Alexander Isak will produce the numbers this season after a brace inspired a 2-0 win at Ipswich.
2: My demands with Alex will not be about the goals, probably will be about other things. I will demand other things so we can play well.
0: That's the latest from Radio News Hub. I'm Johnny Holmes.
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0: A bright and breezy day today, chilly in places too. A few showers around during the day, mainly in the north. Otherwise, plenty of sunny spells, with highs of 22 degrees.
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Sweet dreams there, and I'm never giving up. Me neither, as we head into hour two of the 80s show. I'm Dave Frist. Give me your food. Thanks for tuning in. Here's one you like, isn't it? Style Council. Speak like a champ.

Snail Council, and we always speak like a child. Promised you some great songs earlier on. Hope I'm delivering for you. Here's Bananarama now. Love in the First Degree. Imagination with Body Talk. That's coming up next. Stay tuned. This is Care Radio's 80s show with me, Pricey.

0: This is Care Radio. I'm Alistair Clark with news that St Wilfrid's Hospice in Eastbourne is trying a novel way to raise money for the charity. Three of the nursing staff have formed a band and released a song called Unbroken to generate £10,000. Ollie, Ben and Karen say the song reflects their experience of caring for people with terminal illnesses. There's more on this and other stories on Care Radio.
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imagination. And that's called Body Tug. Now, an 82-year-old Welsh woman, known online as Viv the Carer, has become an unlikely social media fashion star. Vivian Troran has attracted hundreds of thousands of Instagram followers with her colourful outfits, statement glasses, and positive approach to getting older. She says her interest in fashion grew after COVID restrictions ended and followed the loss of her husband when she began concentrating more on herself. Viv says that older women should not feel that they have to hide away or conform to other people's expectations and encourages people to try something different. Don't know what to say. Good for you. Good for you. Right, here's a flock of seagulls now. I'm wishing I had a photograph of you. I wish I'd get away from my chips.

Flogger Seagulls wishing I had a photograph of you. I'll tell you what we'll do. We'll take this film track, well, film soundtrack, I would say, from Harold Faltermeyer. You know what's coming, don't you? And after that, we'll remind you about the 80s quiz. Stay tuned.

Harold Faltermeyer with Axel F, of course, from Beverly Hills Cop. 80s quiz, which boy band released a single, I Could Have Told You So, in 1989? And who sang with the Pet Shop Boys on the hit song, What Have I Done to Deserve This? And keep your answers coming in, please, if you know the answers to any of these. And in the last hour, somebody asked a question, who's that girl? I can give you the answer now. That

0: This is Care Radio. I'm Alistair Clark with news that NHS England is recommending more testing of people for syphilis who may not normally come into contact with doctors. It says this includes people in prison, modern-day slaves, asylum seekers and refugees. One test takes about 15 minutes and may be better used over a blood test if the care provider doesn't think the patient will come back for the results. There's more on this and other stories on Care Radio.
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Hazel Dean on the 80s show, and maybe we should call it a day. Maybe. It's enough for weeks. Coming up soon, our top five at the age of 70, what things matter to you more than money?

0: I living over there wouldn't change a thing. All right, top five at 70. What things matter more than money at five? Having control over your time, not just your income. Four, eating a simple meal without needing medication afterwards. These are luxuries when you get old, aren't they? Three, a home where you don't feel you need to escape from it. Two, being able to sleep peacefully without replaying decisions you've made at night. But the number one thing at 70, what matters more than money, is having a body that lets you walk, sit and stand without being in constant pain.
1: One, two, three.
0: Thank you.

Delamitri and Kiss This Thing Goodbye. Goes on a bit, this one. Double Play, we're looking for a band this week. I think you might get this, actually. A band formed in Essex in 1980. They released their debut album called Speak and Spell in 1981. And amid the British New Wave scene, they were part of the MTV-driven Second British Invasion. One of the main members of the group left, actually, in 1981 and went on to form another pop act. And they were also highly successful. But who do you think we are describing here? I know it's not a lot to go on, but fear not, I'll give you more. Not at the moment, but I will. But here's Patrice Rushen now, and a song that was featured on Fast Love with George Michael years later. It's the original, Forget Me Nots. Love it.

0: This is Care Radio. I'm Alistair Clark with news that a study has looked into the effect of social media influencers, especially when they're talking about health. 57% of women and 47% of men said they'd had health and wellness information from an influencer online. Meanwhile, one in five women said they looked for health information on social media about topics they don't want to talk to a doctor about. There's more on this and other stories on Care Radio.
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Iggy Pop there, and Real Wild Child, the wild one. We should be interesting on the facts of the week here, see if we can work any of these out. Number one, what two words in the English language read the same whether they are read left to right or right to left? Are you getting that? What two words in the English language will read the same whether you read them from left to right or right to left? And also, number two, which country once had three presidents all in one day? Any ideas at all? Quite interesting, I thought. Right, something completely different now. There were some strange songs came out in the 80s, and this is one of them. Baltimora, Tarzan Boy.

Tarzan Boy from Baltimore. I can still remember them on Top of the Pops. Looked ridiculous. Hi to Kevin and Deirdre Tate. Hi to Wendy Gard Show. We'll also mention Pamela Baker and Mark Rees. I say a big hello to Phil Learmonth as well and Dave Barlow. Who else can we mention? Jane Elder we'll mention. And John and James Webster. We'll give them a shout. Hi, guys. Hi to John Ironside, George Cusa, Abe McQuarter, Claire Green, Jock Boyle, and also Tam and Elaine Kane, who I bumped into last week. Lovely to see you. Right, news on the way, and we'll head up there with an unusual one from Joan and Louie, I feel. You'll always find me in the kitchen at parties.

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1: With the latest national and international news

0: A protest in Dover, described online as an anti-illegal migration demonstration, has blocked roads around the port of Dover, with hundreds of masked demonstrators reported at the scene. Kent Police says officers are engaging with protesters, while the port says traffic is now able to leave and enter the port. Prime Minister Andy Burnham has been accused of hiking tuition fees to record levels. Ben Monsey reports.
1: It comes as figures show university charges have risen by nearly 900% since they were introduced. English students who take out the maximum loan can leave with £70,000 of debt. Meanwhile, in Scotland, where Scottish students do not pay tuition fees, the average debt for those leaving university in 2025 was almost £18,000. Mr. Burnham previously pledged he would replace tuition fees with a graduate tax, but now SNP Westminster economy spokeswoman Kirsty Black has called out Mr. Burnham for not scrapping them yet, calling it shocking.
0: A Department for Education spokesperson says they will continue to find ways to make the system fairer for students. Zia Youssef has condemned Reform UK members who pulled the hair of a heckler during Nigel Farage's speech on Friday. West Midlands police have asked a protester who was thrown out of the Reform UK conference to come forward after footage showed audience members pulling her hair and grabbing her head. However, Nadine Dorries said people who disrupt the conference are not going to get gentle treatment and suggested the video that triggered the latest row over Reform UK's finances may have been doctored. It's National Cinema Weekend. That means over 500 cinemas across England are selling tickets of £4 to encourage more people to go. Phil Clapp is the chief executive of the UK Cinema Association.
2: I think there's a recognition amongst the public that nothing beats the communal experience of watching a film with 200, 300 strangers in a dark room.
0: And Liverpool's supporting director, Richard Hughes, has stepped down after just over 2 years in the job. That's the latest. From Radio News Hub, I'm Johnny Holmes.
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0: A bright and breezy day today, chilly in places too. A few showers around during the day, mainly in the north. Otherwise, plenty of sunny spells, with highs of 22 degrees.
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Madness, and it must be love. Hello there, I'm Dave Price as we head into the final hour of the 80s show. Thanks for tuning in. But I've saved some of the best songs to the last hour. I do that every week.

Desperate Maneuvers in the Dark there with Locomotion. Right, time to play a song that was a hit in the 90s, but it was a hit in the 80s first. Rain Like My Fire. This is Dan Hartley. On to the next legend, who is Tina Turner. Stay tuned.

0: This is Care Radio. I'm Alistair Clark with news that's calls for more to be done to recognise the impact of the menopause on women, particularly to prevent unnecessary hospital admissions. Women themselves are being urged to spot signs in how they feel and behave that may be out of character. This could include exhaustion, anxiety or panic caused by a drop in oestrogen, and changes in memory function. There's more on this and other stories on Care Radio.
1: Animals can't speak to drivers, but if they could, they would be asking us, telling us by the sounds of it, to put our litter and fruit waste in the bin. Because roadside litter kills an estimated 3 million animals every year. No wonder they sound miffed. So let's lend them a paw. Let's take our rubbish with us and bin it properly. National Highways. And what's that? They said thanks very much.
2: If you see somebody showing any of the signs of a stroke, you don't have to think about it. You just dial 999. Use the FAST test. F, face. Has their face fallen on one side? Can they smile? A, arms. Can they raise both arms and keep them there? S, speech. Is their speech slurred? T, time. Time to call 999 if you see any one of these signs. Act fast. Make the call. Dial 999.
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0: Tina Turner, Let's Stay Together. Final read of this, the answer's coming up in this hour. 80s quiz. Which boy band released the single I Could Have Told You So in 1989? And who sang with the Pet Shop Boys on the hit single What Have I Done to Deserve This? Any ideas?
1: Say oops upside your head. Say oops upside your head. Say oops.

Gap Band and Oops Upside Your Head. Now, NHS Employers is calling on the government to pause proposed reforms to zero-hours contracts, warning that they could cost the health service around £900 million a year. The organisation says new guaranteed hours, shift notice and compensation requirements could create major administrative burdens and reduce the flexibility of the NHS staff banks. It's estimated that more than 1,400 additional administrative and management posts could be needed. And NHS employers say it supports tackling exploitative employment practices, but warns that exemptions to protect flexible NHS staffing arrangements and patient care would still be required. If it's to do with care, you'll find out about it here, because we are, after all, we are Care Radio. And here's Mai Tai now.

0: This is Care Radio. I'm Alistair Clark with news that St Wilfrid's Hospice in Eastbourne is trying a novel way to raise money for the charity. Three of the nursing staff have formed a band and released a song called Unbroken to generate £10,000. Ollie, Ben and Karen say the song reflects their experience of caring for people with terminal illnesses. There's more on this and other stories on Care Radio.
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Deborah Harry there, and I Want That Man. Double Play, what's the band? Who are the band, I should say, anyway? They were formed in Essex in 1980, released their debut album in 1981, and amid the British New Wave scene, they were part of the MTV-driven Second Invasion. One of the main members of the group left the band in 81 to go on to form another act, a duo. There's a good clue for you. And the remaining trio recorded a second album called A Broken Frame in 1982. Further albums followed up to 1987, and it cemented them as one of the most popular alternative bands of the 80s. And their June 1988 concert at the Pasadena Rose Bowl drew a crowd of more than 60,000 people. The band have had 54 songs in the UK singles chart. That's amazing. 17 top 10 albums in the UK chart, and have also sold more than 100 million records worldwide to date. They were inducted into the Rock and Roll Hall of Fame in 2020, but who are we describing here?

Cold Cut with Yaz there, Doctor in the House. Which boy band released a single, I Could Have Told You So, in 1989? Well, it was Halo James. Could have told you that. And we sang with the Pet Shop Boys, and what have I done to deserve this? It was, of course, Dusty Springfield. Well done if you said that. Very impressed. Answer to Double Play next, but right now...

Respect Adiba. How'd you get on with double play? Did you manage to find out who they were? I'm not going through the clues again, but I think you know who we're looking for, don't you? Depeche Mode. Let's hear two from them, kicking off with this. Just Can't Get Enough.

0: This is Care Radio. I'm Alistair Clark with news that NHS England is recommending more testing of people for syphilis who may not normally come into contact with doctors. It says this includes people in prison, modern-day slaves, asylum seekers and refugees. One test takes about 15 minutes and may be better used over a blood test if the care provider doesn't think the patient will come back for the results. There's more on this and other stories on Care Radio.
1: It was just another day, a familiar drive through familiar country. But then, just around the corner, came the unexpected. He'd let his speed creep a little too high as he approached a bend, and he was no longer driving at the right speed for the road. The scary thing is, he didn't even realize driving even a little too fast for the situation is a major cause of collisions, especially on country roads where you don't know what's around the corner. Think, don't let your speed creep.
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Next morning, all I want to do is see you. Just can't get enough before the break, of course. Facts of the week. What two words in the English language will read the same whether you're reading them left to right or right to left? The words are race car and kayak. Have a go. See what I mean. And which country had once three presidents in one day? It's Mexico. Or Mexico. I don't know if you got that. Not many. Right, here's Phil Collins now.

Phil Collins and You Can't Hurry Love. Can't hurry me out of this studio either. I'm going to play two more songs before I go, and here's one of them now. Howard Jones, What Is Love?

Howard Jones says, what is love? I say thank you for listening. Don't forget to catch me on the jukebox over the weekend. Take care of yourself, mate, and everybody around about you. Keep up the good work. Heading to the news with this from Sabrina. It's all about the boys. Catch you later.

0: Hundreds of intimidating black-clad and masked anti-illegal migrant demonstrators have blocked roads in Dover during a protest. Footage shows the group, appearing largely to be men dressed in black and wearing balaclavas, gathered at the port in Kent earlier this afternoon. The group was later seen marching through the town and chanting "Stop the boats" as dozens of police officers followed. Reform's Treasury spokesman Robert Jenrick has pledged to raise the income tax threshold as his party attempts to move on from denied allegations about its finances. He told the final day of the Reform conference in Birmingham that if they win the next election, he would make the move within the first 100 days of being in office.
1: We will raise the tax-free personal allowance from £12,570, not just with inflation, not just to £13,000, not just a £14,000, but a £15,000.
0: Meanwhile, West Midlands police have asked a protester who was thrown out of the conference to come forward after footage showed audience members pulling her hair and grabbing her head. The force said it hadn't received a direct complaint but asked the woman to make contact so that officers can carry out further investigations. Young people are five times more likely to have no friends than a decade ago. That's according to new research from the Institute for Public Policy Research. It says it reveals a generation becoming more vulnerable, with worsening mental health increasingly hitting young people's ability to be productive. Their spokesperson is Ellie Harris.
2: Come of age during an extraordinary time where social media, austerity and a pandemic has left them isolated. For lots of young people, they have no youth services available in their local area. During austerity, youth services were cut by three quarters.
0: And Newcastle and Bournemouth have played out a 2-2 draw in today's early Premier League kickoff. The Cherries went 2-0 up in the first half before goals from Harvey Barnes and Jacob Murphy rescued a point for the Magpies on Tyneside. That's the latest from Radio News Hub. I'm John Collins.
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0: Many eastern and southeastern areas will have a dry evening with clear spells and gentle winds, becoming cloudier, breezier and windier overnight with some showery rain, an overnight low of 12 degrees Celsius.

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1: What a tune. It's all going rather well, isn't it? We're only 6 minutes in, but never let the facts get in the way of a good story. Hello, it's Andy Holmes here on Care Radio with Enrique starting us off there as we head into September. Come on, it'll soon be Christmas. Right, guitars at the ready. We have George Ezra for you now with Blame It On Me at Care Radio.

George Ezra there, Blame It On Me, giving you a get-out-of-jail-free card, if you like, for the rest of the day. If anything goes wrong, just blame it on George. He told you he's absolutely fine with that. He's a good egg, isn't he? Music on the way for you from Pink and Coldplay. We'll have a nice early 1990s dance floor filler for you soon. And our Care Radio anthem this hour comes from a young man from my hometown who's done really rather well for himself. All that very, very soon for you here at Care Radio. Here's TLC.

0: This is Care Radio. I'm Alistair Clark with news that NHS England is recommending more testing of people for syphilis who may not normally come into contact with doctors. It says this includes people in prison, modern-day slaves, asylum seekers and refugees. One test takes about 15 minutes and may be better used over a blood test if the care provider doesn't think the patient will come back for the results. There's more on this and other stories on Care Radio.
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2: Animals can't speak to drivers, but if they could, they would be asking us, telling us by the sounds of it, to put our litter and fruit waste in the bin. Because roadside litter kills an estimated 3 million animals every year. No wonder they sound miffed. So let's lend them a paw. Let's take our rubbish with us and bin it properly. National Highways. And what's that? They said thanks very much.
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4: We

Now, if the internet is to be believed, and, you know, I'm sure it is, that song took Chris Martin just one day to write. I never quite know, is that a good thing or a bad thing? Could go one way, could go the other, couldn't it? So that was The Scientist from Coldplay there, and it is time now for our Care Radio anthem for you. And as promised, this hour we have a big tune that's come from an artist from my fair home city, the mighty Stoke-on-Trent. Big up the North Staffordshire Massive, which means that it must be from either Lemmy from Motorhead, noisy but legendary, or this fine chap.

Robbie Williams, of course, providing us with our Care Radio anthem for this hour. That's Feel from back in 2002. So 24 years old, that song. And if you apply a little bit of sort of strange logic, if you think about it, that song was released closer to anything in 1979 than it is to today. And that's a very deep message in there somewhere, but I'm really not sure what it is. So let's distract ourselves, shall we, with our lyrical teaser this hour. I'm going to give you the words to a song as usual. I'll play that song at some time before the news. Can you predict what the song is before you hear it? Our words are, summer's here and the time is right. Summer being something of a distant memory now with all this rain, but summer's here and the time is right. What song are those the lyrics from?

0: 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I'm Alistair Clark with news that a study has looked into the effect of social media influencers, especially when they're talking about health. 57% of women and 47% of men said they'd had health and wellness information from an influencer online. Meanwhile, one in five women said they looked for health information on social media about topics they don't want to talk to a doctor about. 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

We are Care Radio, and that was Pink for you there with You and Your Hand. Now, I'll be honest, I'm not a fan of influencers. I know it's a very fashionable profession, if you can call it that, but I'm old and grumpy, so I think they can get in the bin, mainly. But every now and again, a social media personality comes along that has something about them that's above and beyond all of this hashtag nonsense and mucking about in front of a camera. So in last week's Care News, you might have seen this, an 82-year-old Welsh woman known online as Viv the Carer. She's become something of an unlikely social media fashion star because she's attracted hundreds of thousands of Instagram followers because of her colourful outfits, her statement glasses, shall we call them, and a positive approach for getting older. She's called Vivienne Truran, and she said that her interest in fashion grew after the COVID restrictions were lifted, and also the loss of her husband, so she started to concentrate more on herself. Her motto is that older women should not feel like they have to hide away or conform to other people's expectations, and she encourages people to try something different. Nice one, Viv. That's the sort of influence that we want. Keep up the good work. Right, back to the music now. Let's hear from Kid Rock now.

Care Radio, playing Kim Sims, Too Blind to See It, from the early 90s. Good old 1991 tune there. I remember it well from the various dance floors that I stood on the outskirts of, watching awkwardly. Before that, Kid Rock with All Summer Long. That's a good tune as well. A nice blend of two classics. It's Lynyrd Skynyrd's Sweet Home Alabama and Warren Zevon's Werewolves of London. Yeah, that's actually the song. That's not just me going completely off-piste and making werewolf noises for no particular reason.

0: This is Care Radio. I'm Alistair Clark with news that's calls for more to be done to recognise the impact of the menopause on women, particularly to prevent unnecessary hospital admissions. Women themselves are being urged to spot signs in how they feel and behave that may be out of character. This could include exhaustion, anxiety or panic caused by a drop in oestrogen, and changes in memory function. There's more on this and other stories on Care Radio.
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Summer's free and the time is right were our lyrical teaser lyrics this hour, and you heard them right there in Dancing in the Street from Martha and the Vandellas at Care Radio, where we have Gina G for you after Rosala.

Rosala there, reminding us that everybody's free. Always good to be reassured occasionally, isn't it? And we are heading towards the news now with this from 1996's Eurovision Song Contest, Gina G. Only coming eighth in the actual competition itself, but that's something we can only dream of these days, isn't it? So it might not have topped the Eurovision scoreboard, but it did get to number one in the UK, so some vindication there for the marvellous Gina G, who are just a little bit...

0: holidaymakers and local residents have reacted with confusion and fear after hundreds of anti-migrant demonstrators, all dressed in black and wearing masks, blocked roads in the port of Dover. Footage showed the mob of men dressed in black and wearing balaclavas gathering at the port in Kent earlier today. The demonstrators are thought to have been protesting against migrants crossing the channel in small boats. Reform UK has announced that it would increase the income tax threshold should it win the next general election. The party's Treasury spokesman Robert Jenrick announced the plan at the party's annual conference to a round of applause.
1: The first 15 grand you earn is yours. Every penny is yours, tax free.
0: Police have launched a murder investigation after a man died in South London. The fire brigade called police officers to an address in Lambeth just after 8:30 on Friday morning. A man in his 30s was found with serious head injuries and pronounced dead at the scene. Now, young people are struggling to make friends, with them being five times more likely to have no friends than just a decade ago. That's according to new research from the Institute for Public Policy Research. They say it reveals a generation that's becoming more vulnerable, with worsening mental health increasingly hitting young people's ability to be productive. The association spokesperson is Ellie Harris.
2: At a time in your life when you should, you know, be making new friendships and they should be becoming really important as you go to college, potentially university, or you start thinking about a job or romantic relationships. If you're isolated from your peers, then I think those things become so much harder.
0: And Newcastle United and Bournemouth have played out a 2-2 draw in today's early Premier League kickoff. The Cherries went 2-0 up in the first half before goals from Harvey Barnes and then Jacob Murphy rescued a point for the Magpies on Tyneside. That's the latest from Radio News Hub. I'm John Collins.
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0: Many eastern and southeastern areas will have a dry evening with clear spells and gentle winds, becoming cloudier, breezier and windier overnight with some showery rain, an overnight low of 12 degrees Celsius.
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1: That'll be your actual rednecks there here on your actual care radio. Hello, it's Andy Holmes with you for another couple of hours of music and silliness. Later on this hour, I'll be having a look at a new story about a young carer who's called for people to look beyond GCSE grades and see the person behind them that has been caring for loved ones for so long. Music from Gwen Stefani on the way. We've got our Care Radio anthem lined up for you soon after Charles and Ellie.

think they'll look trustworthy enough, don't you? Would I Lie to You? Ask Charles and Eddie at Care Radio. Well, we've got loads of stuff going on that you may not yet have discovered. 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There's loads of stuff happening. On a Wednesday night, for example, 7 o'clock, Peter Fairhead has the country show. At 9 o'clock, Peter Milburn takes you on a sentimental journey, a tale of two Peters for a Wednesday night. And then on Thursday, we have the treat for you of Alan Steadman's Jazz Waves at 7, followed by Late Night Love Songs at 11 at Care Radio.

0: This is Care Radio. I'm Alistair Clark with news that St Wilfrid's Hospice in Eastbourne is trying a novel way to raise money for the charity. Three of the nursing staff have formed a band and released a song called Unbroken to generate £10,000. Ollie, Ben and Karen say the song reflects their experience of caring for people with terminal illnesses. There's more on this and other stories on Care Radio.
1: 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National Highways.
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That makes me feel all summery, does that? In fact, actually, what am I talking about? I spent all summer complaining it was too hot and sticky and chuffing unbearable, so I don't know what I'm getting all nostalgic and wistful about. The Beach Boys for you there with Good Vibrations. So what do we say we do a Care Radio anthem now? This is where we play you a huge tune, and this was big back in the 1970s, and then it enjoyed something of a resurgence, courtesy of Quentin Tarantino and Reservoir Dogs, which transformed it into something

An awfully pleasing melody there, Steeler's Wheel, with our Care Radio anthem this hour, stuck in the middle with you. And it's time we had our lyrical challenge for this hour, where I give you some words that will appear in a song that I will play in the next 35 minutes. Have a guess, what's the song? The words are thus. If it feels right, then aim for my heart. If it feels right, then aim for my heart. We'll feature in a song at some point before the news. Can you predict what it is?

0: This is Care Radio. I'm Alistair Clark with news that NHS England is recommending more testing of people for syphilis who may not normally come into contact with doctors. It says this includes people in prison, modern-day slaves, asylum seekers and refugees. One test takes about 15 minutes and may be better used over a blood test if the care provider doesn't think the patient will come back for the results. There's more on this and other stories on Care Radio.
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playing Mojo's Lady, Hear Me Tonight. And this is a story that caught my eye a couple of times last week when I was leafing through the care news, because this is something that I'm personally very big about. It's a story about a 16-year-old young carer from Dorset called Hope, who has called for people to look beyond simply GCSE grades, saying that caring responsibilities can mean missing parts of your childhood that can never be recovered. She was talking to the Bournemouth Echo about how she balanced her studies with caring for her brother, as well as holding down a job, and now she's looking to go to college to study Level 3 business. But, and this is the key thing, she wants the public and educators to recognise that grades do not reflect the full reality for young carers. She said some young carers have far more responsibilities than others, some have it much harder than people realise. Now, I can get on my soapbox about this, but I suspect that I'm preaching to the converted, so good luck, Hope. We need more people like you. Carry on being marvellous. And I'm going to play you something upbeat and empowering now at Care Radio. Here's Call the Shots, because that's what you should be doing from the wonderful Girls Aloud.

There she goes, Jennifer Lopez, with Waiting for Tonight. Ahead of that, Girls Aloud, Call the Shots. And during those two tunes, I was just having a little chat with my 13-year-old daughter, who has taught me a new word. Now, I'm sure I can't be the only person in the world who's never heard of this before, so I shall explain. She's just told me that this time of year, we're getting into a time of year known as the burrs. Never heard this before, but it's pretty logical when you think about it. It's September, October, November, you know, you get the idea. I have never, ever heard that phrase before. Surely it can't just be me that's missed out on this. All right, it's probably an internet meme or a sensation, but if you've never heard of it like me, please reassure me. Drop me a line via our website, www.careradio.org.

0: 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I'm Alistair Clark with news that a study has looked into the effect of social media influencers, especially when they're talking about health. 57% of women and 47% of men said they'd had health and wellness information from an influencer online. Meanwhile, one in five women said they looked for health information on social media about topics they don't want to talk to a doctor about. 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
1: Nothing like a good run at the coast, but I better head back. 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

Thank you, Michael. Young Mick Hucknall there for you. Simply Red. And Sunrise at Care Radio. Don't forget, we're still listening out for our lyrical teaser track this hour. The words are, if it feels right, then aim for my heart. It could be this. It could be Maroon 5.

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0: Hundreds of intimidating, black-clad and masked anti-illegal migrant demonstrators have blocked roads in Dover during a protest. Footage showed the group, which appeared to be largely men dressed in balaclavas, gathering at the Kent port earlier today. The group was later seen marching through the town and chanting "Stop the boats." Reform UK has used its annual conference in Birmingham to announce that it would increase the amount at which workers start paying income tax. Treasury spokesman Robert Jenrick said that if the next general election saw his party win, it would raise the tax threshold to £15,000.
1: £500 a year back for the average basic rate taxpayer. £1,000 for a working couple. No tax on the state pension whatsoever. A tax cut for 40 million people. The biggest rise in the personal allowance in its history.
0: Police have launched a murder investigation after a man died in South London. The fire brigade called officers from the Met to an address in Lambeth just after 8:30 on Friday morning. A man in his 30s was found with serious head injuries and pronounced dead at the scene. Young people are five times more likely to have no friends than they were a decade ago. That's according to new research from the Institute for Public Policy Research. They say it reveals a generation that's becoming more vulnerable, with worsening mental health increasingly hitting young people's ability to be productive. Ellie Harris is their spokesperson.
2: It's really hard to form relationships in the workplace if you don't have that roadmap of how to do so through friendships. And it can feel really lonely and isolating when other sort of difficulties come up. And so for the individual, it's really deeply sad for them.
0: And Liam and Noel Gallagher have arrived at the Venice Film Festival for the world premiere of their documentary Oasis, Don't Look Back in Anger. The project, written by Peaky Blinders' Stephen Knight, is part concert film and part documentary and follows the band on their reunion tour that began in Cardiff in July last year. That's the latest from Radio News Hub. I'm John Collins.
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0: Dry and clear tonight for many eastern and southeastern areas. Gentle winds through this evening, but becoming both cloudier and breezier overnight, when there'll also be some showery rain, an overnight low of 12 degrees Celsius.
4: Here we are.

I do like a slow fade. That's a good one, isn't it? It's the sort of song that the slow fade was made for. Foreigner and Girl Like You, easing us effortlessly into my final hour with you here at Care Radio. And we're heading into September as well. Are the schools back this week, or is it next week? I can't quite work it out. Everything's all a bit all over the place over the next few months, isn't it? But it is great to have you here listening to us here at Care Radio. Congratulations on your discerning taste in broadcasting institutions. It really is great to be with you. And the music continues now with Tasmin.

Two slow fades in a row. What a treat. Tasman Archer's Sleeping Satellite. A song probably about what happens to my TV digibox at around 2 a.m. as I enter the fifth hour of an Only Fools and Horses marathon on UK Cold. The little patronising message that says, shouldn't you have gone to bed yet? You are listening to Care Radio, where we will have a Care Radio anthem, as we do every hour very, very soon. It'll be a song that you know and recognise instantly, but you may not know its true meaning. Courtesy of the internet, I now do, and I will explain more when we hear it. In the meantime, here's Tanita Tikaram.

0: This is Care Radio. I'm Alistair Clark with news that's calls for more to be done to recognise the impact of the menopause on women, particularly to prevent unnecessary hospital admissions. Women themselves are being urged to spot signs in how they feel and behave that may be out of character. This could include exhaustion, anxiety or panic caused by a drop in oestrogen, and changes in memory function. There's more on this and other stories on Care Radio.
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Wonderful. Level 42's Something About You. Now, I think that song qualifies for being a Care radio anthem, so I'm going to have a word with the boss, see if he can bump it up the list a little bit, because this leads me very nicely on to our Care radio anthem for this hour. And I mentioned earlier on about the fact that this is a song that you will, of course, recognise. You know what it is already, but maybe you don't know what it means. Well, I've been researching, and I will share with you after we listen to the genius that is Culture Club.

by Care Radio Anthem this hour from Culture Club, Karma Chameleon. And I said I'd do a bit of research and let you know what that song actually means, because I've never bothered to do so until today. But I can confirm that according to the internet, which is 110% trustworthy, I'm sure, Karma Chameleon is all about the fear of alienation and the tendency to change yourself to please everybody else. I suppose there's a bit of logic in there. It's a bit about being a chameleon and also a little bit about karma. Well, there you go. Every day's a school day here at Care Radio, where it's time we had our lyrical challenge for this hour. I give you the words that are going to feature in a song before the news. Have a little think what that might be before you hear it. And it's actually a nice short one for you now, which might make it a little tricky, but the words are Newlywed a Year Ago. What song contains the words Newlywed a Year Ago? Have a little think about that while we listen to Robin S. with Show Me Love from 1993.

0: This is Care Radio. I'm Alistair Clark with news that St Wilfrid's Hospice in Eastbourne is trying a novel way to raise money for the charity. Three of the nursing staff have formed a band and released a song called Unbroken to generate £10,000. Ollie, Ben and Karen say the song reflects their experience of caring for people with terminal illnesses. There's more on this and other stories on Care Radio.
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1: Corner shop and brimful of Asher, of course. Now, I have been leafing through the care news for the past week, as is my wont, and I always like it when we hear about initiatives that have proved to be particularly successful, and this one really stood out, which is a dementia-friendly coffee morning that's been taking place in Barnsley, and it's been so popular it's been a full house at the last three events. It's called It's Not Me, It's the Alzheimer's, which is quite a striking title. And it was launched at Deansgate Care Home in Maplewell. The idea was to provide a stigma-free environment, as they call it, for people with dementia and their families, friends and carers. It's held once a month at the old Ivy Shed, and it provides an opportunity to socialise and share cakes and drinks and all that good stuff with those going through the earlier stages of dementia. It's really good to see that it's been that popular. So if you have any initiatives around issues like this, or if you've got something going on in your care setting we can help to publicise, wing us a message via careradio.org.

Haircut 100, fantastic day. Before that, we heard The Foundations and Baby, Now That I've Found You. Now, can I just share something with the group? I think we know each other well enough by now. For the last 3 years or so, I've been using a certain app-based language learning platform, shall we say. You probably know the sort of thing that I'm talking about. And it's something that I've done consistently every single day. But even though it is excellent, I've realised that keeping up this streak is just another thing that I have to do each day. If I don't, I get notifications that get more and more aggressive. And now I've got to a point where my daily streak has got to a very impressive 1,234. It's a very aesthetically pleasing number, 1, 2, 3, 4. That's it. I'm going cold turkey. The app won't like it, and I'm sure I'll get messages and notifications all over the place, but needs must. And it just got me wondering, what's the longest streak of anything that you have broken? Keep it decent, of course. I'm preferably talking about family-friendly mobile phone apps here. But it feels like a really big thing I've done after 1,234 days just to completely walk away. All I've done is stopped using an app, so I don't know why I'm feeling guilty about it, but do let me know your thoughts. What daily streaks have you achieved, and then how hard was it to quit them? Drop me a line via my page at our wonderful website, careradio.org.

0: This is Care Radio. I'm Alistair Clark with news that NHS England is recommending more testing of people for syphilis who may not normally come into contact with doctors. It says this includes people in prison, modern-day slaves, asylum seekers and refugees. One test takes about 15 minutes and may be better used over a blood test if the care provider doesn't think the patient will come back for the results. There's more on this and other stories on Care Radio.
1: 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And here's Nikki, driving off for a morning coffee. You know the drill, Nikki. 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Whoever you meet, travel like you know them. 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The highway code rules may vary in Northern Ireland.
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Not the easiest, but not the hardest of lyrical challenges this hour. The words "Newlywed a Year Ago" you heard right there in Family Affair by Sly and the Family Stone at Care Radio, where I have music from John Travolta after the Isleys.

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0: An associate of right-wing activist Tommy Robinson has appeared to claim credit for demonstrations which saw hundreds of mass protesters cause traffic chaos in Dover. Daniel Thomas, who's known as Danny Tomo, shared footage from the anti-illegal migrant protest in a post on social media, saying, "This is our warning." The protest saw hundreds of demonstrators dressed in all black and wearing balaclavas block road access to the Kent port earlier today. Reform's Treasury spokesman Robert Jenrick has pledged to raise the income tax threshold as his party attempts to move on from denied allegations about its finances. He told the final day of the party conference in Birmingham that if they win the next general election, they'd make the move within the first 100 days of taking office.
1: "We will raise the tax-free personal allowance from £12,570, not just with inflation, not just to £13,000, not just a £14,000, but a £15,000.
0: A man in his 30s has died after being found with serious head injuries in South London. Police have launched a murder investigation after they were called to an address in Lambeth early on Friday morning. Young people are five times more likely to have no friends than they were a decade ago. That's according to new data from the Institute for Public Policy Research. It says a generation is becoming more vulnerable with declining levels of mental health, limiting young people's productivity. From the IPPR, Ellie Harris.
2: "Come of age during an extraordinary time where social media, austerity and a pandemic has left them isolated. For lots of young people, they have no youth services available in their local area. During austerity, youth services were cut by three quarters."
0: Manchester City were 1-0 home winners over newly promoted Coventry in the Premier League today, while Crystal Palace won at Fulham. Every other game so far has finished in a draw. Hull and Aston Villa are in action right now, and Pierre Gasly will start on pole for tomorrow's Italian Grand Prix. That's the latest from Radio News Hub. I'm John Collins.
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0: Dry and clear tonight for many eastern and southeastern areas. Gentle winds through this evening, but becoming both cloudier and breezier overnight, when there'll also be some showery rain, an overnight low of 12 degrees Celsius.
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Well, hello, good evening and welcome. That's got a ring to it, hasn't it? It's Matt Jamieson here on Matt Jamieson's album show on Care Radio. Saint Etienne from their fabulous album London Conversations from 2008 kicked us off on this particular journey. It's two sides, side one, side two, and a couple of tracks from Different Class, the Pulp album from 1995. That's the album of the week this week. And it's a belter. We've also got some Elton John, some Commodores, some Wonder Stuff. It's all coming up here on Matt Jamieson's album show on Care Radio.

So at this current stage in all our lives, there are major conversations going on the front pages of the newspapers and on websites around the world of a return from Oasis's massively successful tour next year in 2027. Rumours of a Nebworth residency, a Wembley residency, all sorts of stuff. It'll be great to see them back on the road. They did very well out of their last tour, and it was a spectacular thing to be lucky enough to watch. Okay, something a little bit different now. This is from Emmy Lou Harris. This is just beautiful. I absolutely adore it. And it's taken from her superb album, Pieces of the Sky. This is Bluebird Wine.

0: This is Care Radio. I'm Alistair Clark with news that a study has looked into the effect of social media influencers, especially when they're talking about health. 57% of women and 47% of men said they'd had health and wellness information from an influencer online. Meanwhile, one in five women said they looked for health information on social media about topics they don't want to talk to a doctor about. 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
3: You probably think you're pretty good at multitasking behind the wheel. 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

Fantastic stuff. Kicking off our first delve into Different Class from Pulp. That's Miss Shapes from their 1995 album. A lot more stuff to get through from that between now and the end of side two of Matt Jamieson's album show on Care Radio.

Wonderful stuff, of course, recorded at the legendary Abbey Road Studios, The Beatles and The Long and Winding Road. It's Matt Jamieson here. It's the album show on Care Radio. Just going to dabble into Moondance, the great album from Van Morrison now.

0: This is Care Radio. I'm Alistair Clark with news that St Wilfrid's Hospice in Eastbourne is trying a novel way to raise money for the charity. Three of the nursing staff have formed a band and released a song called Unbroken to generate £10,000. Ollie, Ben and Karen say the song reflects their experience of caring for people with terminal illnesses. There's more on this and other stories on Care Radio.
1: Staff, paid and unpaid carers,

So it was 1990, and the album was called Pills and Thrills and Belly Aches, and that was King Afro from the Happy Mondays on Matt Jamerson's album show on Care Radio. Going back to 1973 now, haven't pulled this album out for ages. Really enjoyed selecting a track from this. This is from Goodbye Yellow Brick Road, 1973. It's Elton John.

Brilliant stuff. Elton John at the piano, Bernie Taupin at the manuscript, Candle in the Wind, from his fantastic 1973 album, Goodbye Yellow Brick Road. Really recommend that to you if you get the chance to listen to it. Also, quite a while ago now, we had Madman Across the Water as an album of the week. Those two albums need to be in your collection. I know there's a lot to choose from Elton John, but those two are pretty much essential. Anyway, moving on, It's Matt Jamerson's album show. It's Care Radio with an email coming in, and this is from A Different Class, the Pulp album, which is this week's album of the week, and this is Common People.

0: This is Care Radio. I'm Alistair Clark with news that calls for more to be done to recognise the impact of the menopause on women, particularly to prevent unnecessary hospital admissions. Women themselves being urged to spot signs in how they feel and behave that may be out of character. This could include exhaustion, anxiety or panic caused by a drop in oestrogen, and changes in memory function. There's more on this and other stories on Care Radio.
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still. Isn't that just fantastic? The wonderful Lionel Richie at the piano for the Commodores from the album Midnight Magic. And that is still on Matt Jamerson's album show on Care Radio. So, bear with me here. I think it's an early 80s film, and it's called Risky Business, and it stars a very, very young Tom Cruise. And there are scenes with an egg that he very nearly drops, and there are scenes with a Ferrari that he drives around the town, that I believe belongs to Tom Cruise's character's father. Anyway, there is one scene in this movie that uses this next cut, this next album track. The album is by Bob Seger, and the track is Old Time Rock and Roll, and it's taken from Stranger in Town, and it's just brilliant.

Great stuff. Just jogs along like an absolute steam train, doesn't it? Bob Seger and old time rock and roll with the Silver Bullet Band, of course, backing him up from 1978, and then used in that iconic scene where Tom Cruise is getting himself into a bit of a pickle. I think he's wearing just boxer shorts and socks, but I can't remember. That might entice you in to watch it. Anyway, great film, Risky Business, from the early 80s. And that was Bob Seger on Matt Jamerson's album show. Okay, we're heading towards the news. And side two is something from Never Loved Elvis, the 1989 album from The Wonder Stuff.

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1: With the latest national and international news on

0: Nigel Farage has admitted that Reform UK will make mistakes as he closed a party conference overshadowed by questions about donations. The Reform leaders denied wrongdoing throughout the three-day event in Birmingham. It followed a report by Channel 4 News that showed senior Reform figures discussing how to disguise donations from foreign sources.
1: Whatever you throw at the leadership, whatever you throw at you, the People's Army, we immediately pick ourselves up, dust ourselves down, and start all over again.
0: Holidaymakers and residents have reacted with confusion and fear after hundreds of anti-migrant demonstrators dressed in black and wearing masks blocked roads in Dover. Footage showed the mob of men wearing balaclavas gathering at the port earlier today. The demonstrators are thought to have been protesting against migrants crossing the Channel in small boats. A fire near a train track in central London has caused major disruption with services to Heathrow Airport cancelled. National Rail says the fire caused an electricity supply failure which has blocked all lines between Paddington and the UK's busiest airport. Cancellations and delays to services are expected to last through this evening. Young people are struggling to make friends, with them five times more likely to have no friends than a decade ago. That's according to new stats from the Institute for Public Policy Research. It says it reveals a generation that's becoming more vulnerable, with worsening levels of mental health increasingly hitting young people's ability to be productive. Their spokesperson is Ellie Harris.
2: At a time in your life when you should be making new friendships and they should be becoming really important as you go to college, potentially university, or you start thinking about a job or romantic relationships. If you're isolated from your peers, those things become so much harder.
0: And Liam and Noel Gallagher have arrived at the Venice Film Festival for the world premiere of their documentary Oasis Don't Look Back in Anger. Rumours of a follow-up to the tour it covers have been rife in recent weeks. That's the latest from Radio News Hub. I'm John Collins.
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0: Dry and clear tonight for many eastern and southeastern areas. Gentle winds through this evening, but becoming both cloudier and breezier overnight, when there'll also be some showery rain, an overnight low of 12 degrees Celsius. We are.

The wonderful sound of Keris from Catatonia from 1998, kicking off side two of Matt Jamieson's album show, Road Rage, from International Velvet. Great stuff. So in this hour, we've still got some more pulp to come from their groundbreaking Different Class album of 1995. But now it's back to 1983, a track from Synchronicity by Police.

Great stuff from Sting at the Helm of the Police in 1983, and that is Synchronicity. Okay, now we go back to 1974, just ahead of some more pulp. This is just wonderful from the Hollies.

0: This is Care Radio. I'm Alistair Clark with news that NHS England is recommending more testing of people for syphilis who may not normally come into contact with doctors. It says this includes people in prison, modern-day slaves, asylum seekers and refugees. One test takes about 15 minutes and may be better used over a blood test if the care provider doesn't think the patient will come back for the results. There's more on this and other stories on Care Radio.
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So it was 1995, and that was called Disco 2000, and now we're cruising towards 2027. I know, it's hard stuff, isn't it? Okay, back to the albums then. Matt Jamerson's album show on Care Radio. Dina Washington now, from her 1959 album, What a Difference a Day Made. This is just superb.

Isn't that just wonderful? Dinah Washington from 1959 on Matt Jamerson's album show on Care Radio. 1981 is where we land now with the album 7 from Madness.

0: 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I'm Alistair Clark with news that a study has looked into the effect of social media influencers, especially when they're talking about health. 57% of women and 47% of men said they'd had health and wellness information from an influencer online. Meanwhile, one in five women said they looked for health information on social media about topics they don't want to talk to a doctor about. 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

Little dabble into Foreign Affair from Tina Turner on Matt Jamerson's album show on Care Radio from 1989. Okay, 1995 is the year. The album is Different Class from Pulp, and this is just wonderful.

0: This is Care Radio. I'm Alistair Clark with news that St Wilfrid's Hospice in Eastbourne is trying a novel way to raise money for the charity. Three of the nursing staff have formed a band and released a song called Unbroken to generate £10,000. Ollie, Ben and Karen say the song reflects their experience of caring for people with terminal illnesses. There's more on this and other stories on Care Radio.
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Adele on Matt Jamison's album show on Care Radio from 2011, her album 21, and 1974, Second Helping was the album, Lynyrd Skynyrd was the band, and this still sounds incredible.

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1: With the latest national and international news

Nigel Farage says he expects to face more investigations after the Reform UK annual conference was overshadowed by a row about party finances. His address closed the conference

0: In Birmingham earlier today. In it, he talked of big plans for higher education.
1: People doing nursing degrees will not have fees to pay back, and she's going to get rid of all the woke degrees in 100 days.
0: That, of course, if they win the next general election. An associate of right-wing activist Tommy Robinson has appeared to claim credit for demonstrations which saw hundreds of masked protesters cause traffic chaos in Dover. Daniel Thomas, who's known as Danny Tomo, shared footage from the anti-illegal migrant protest in a post on social media saying, "This is our warning." The protest saw hundreds of demonstrators dressed all in black and wearing balaclavas block road access to the port in Kent earlier today. A fire near a train track in central London has also caused major disruption, with services to Heathrow Airport cancelled. Network Rail says the fire caused an electricity supply failure which blocked all lines between Paddington and the UK's busiest airport. Cancellations and delays to services have run all through this evening. Now, young people are five times more likely to have no friends than they were a decade ago. That's according to new stats from the Institute for Public Policy Research. It says it reveals a generation that's becoming more vulnerable, with worsening mental health increasingly hitting young people's ability to be productive. The IPPR's spokesperson is Ellie Harris.
2: It's really hard to form relationships in the workplace if you don't have that roadmap of how to do so through friendships, and it can feel really lonely and isolating when other sort of difficulties come up. And so for the individual, it's really deeply sad for them.
0: And Pierre Gasly will start on pole for tomorrow's Italian Grand Prix. George Russell's Mercedes starts second. That's the latest from Radio News Hub. I'm John Collins.
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0: Dry and clear tonight for many eastern and southeastern areas. Gentle winds through this evening, but becoming both cloudier and breezier overnight, when there'll also be some showery rain, an overnight low of 12 degrees Celsius.
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Welcome to the Country Show with me, Peter Fair. Don't know why I said it like that. Welcome to some of the summer's best music, as playlisted in the United States. That's what we play. And this is how we roll, is how we start. Number one from 2014, the CMA Vocal Duo of the Year that year too. Florida Georgia Line with a bit of help from Luke Bryan. And we have Casey Musgroves getting us started with Mexican Honey. If you can hear a slight buzz in my voice, I suffer from hay fever. It's the first time I've ever done it. And someone said you should eat local honey, but I don't think Mexican honey will be any good.

hay fever things, which are in honey. If you get local honey, apparently it sort of builds your own immunity. So who knows? I might not be sounding quite so nasal if I can get that cure working for me. Anyway, Casey Musgraves and Jason Aldean. The music of this summer, hay fever ridden or not. Don't tell on me. This has been all the way to number one.

American Top 20 for Zach John King. And get to drinking as we turn the spotlight on our songwriter this week, Gordy Sampson, a singer-songwriter from Canada's Cape Breton, who achieved great success in Nashville too. Obviously lauded on both sides of the Canadian border, which is something these days. Closer to You is the song we're going to play. Gordy Sampson, Hilary Lindsay and Troy Verges. They sort of shared the writing credit. But the singing credit goes solely to Carly Pearce.

quiet slow burner on the charts of 2026, Zach Top and South of Sanity, following Carly Pearce and Closer to You. UK country now, we start back in 2013 with Nathan Carter. Hey ho.

0: summer hit for the Shires and Getaway Car. Don't forget to investigate the album too. It's full of fine music. Well worth seeing live if you do that sort of thing. Okay, and as we move on to our toe tapper, it's a bit like me, this one, an oldie, but goodie.
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What a career. Leanne Rimes in 1998. Long way back now. Number four hit in Nashville and commitment and a huge commitment to the UK dance floors for every DJ that played it. But it still sounds good. This sounds good. Dan and Shay and Say So. Top 20 hit for the summer.

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1: Suppose here is a place I could say if you've got anything to write to me, say so, if you know what I mean. Just email me here at the station and the email will make its way to me comparatively quickly these days, even compared to the old first-class post. Okay, staying in the charts. Follow-up to his first hit, Friends Like That. John Morgan with Kid Myself.

John Morgan and Kid Myself. Okay, our songwriter, just to remind you, Gordy Sampson. And Gordy's successors include Carrie Underwood, Keith Urban, Rascal Flatts and Blake Shelton. And with mention of Carrie Underwood, Gordy Sampson, Hilary Lindsay and Brett James wrote this one. She was

Excellent version of Carrie Underwood's 2005 smash, Jesus Take the Wheel. Daniel Bradbury in 2013, followed by Morgan Wallen and Don't We. And as I queue up Ella Langley, I am reminded of something. But this is the only Ella Langley track I'm playing, but I might include a duet between Ella and Morgan.

Loving Life again, and yes, we have got time for it. Ella Langley, Morgan Wallen, two of the great artists of 2026. I Can't Love You Anymore.

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1: With the latest national and international news.

0: Nigel Farage says he expects to face more investigations after the Reform UK conference was overshadowed by a row about party finances. His address closed the conference in Birmingham earlier today. In it, he talked of big plans for higher education.
1: People doing nursing degrees will not have fees to pay back, and she's going to get rid of all the woke degrees in 100 days.
0: That, of course, if they win the next general election. Further afield, US forces have struck three Iranian oil tankers after their Navy warships were targeted with ballistic missiles. Experts have called that update from the American military a dangerous escalation after Iran's previous attacks at sea targeted commercial shipping. A man in his 30s has died after being found with serious head injuries in South London. Police have launched a murder investigation after they were called to an address in Lambeth early on Friday morning.

0: Morning. The Prince of Wales is to represent his father at the funeral of King Harold V of Norway next week. Buckingham Palace has announced that William will be joined by the Princess Royal, who is attending in a private capacity as the godmother of the new king, Haakon VIII. Norway's seen an outpouring of grief for the much-loved monarch, who died a week ago at the age of 89. To sport, where Manchester City are top of the Premier League after Erling Haaland's header was enough to beat newly promoted Coventry. Boss Enzo Maresca was pleased with the win but admitted nerves after his side couldn't add to their lead.
1: 9 of 10, this kind of game at the end you finish conceding because we kept them alive. I think first half finished 1-0, but we could have scored one or two more at least, and with 2-0 it's a different game.
0: And a Lamborghini valued at more than £200,000 has been seized after reports it was being driven dangerously in Essex. Police in Southend received multiple calls earlier today to say that the Hurricane was being driven at speeds suspected to be more than twice the legal limit. That's the latest from Radio News Hub. I'm John Collins.
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0: Many places start Sunday pretty cloudy with showery rain, but that'll become mostly confined to the north and far west. Very warm and sunny in the south and southeast, where the high will be 25 degrees Celsius.
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of great country oldies with me, Peter Fairhead, and two at the top from the wonderful Anne Murray, the first Canadian singer to have a US number one and to earn a gold disc, all of that for Snowbird, of course, and in 1970, and she later won four Grammys. Started off with He Thinks I Still Care, originally a George Jones number one in 1962. For Anne Murray, number one in 1974. And this is Now and Forever, You and Me, number one, this time in 1986.

0: Number one's from 1974, and then that one from 1986. To the top from Anne Murray, that was the last of 10 number ones.
1: What we're going to do right here is go back into time.
0: 6 decades of country start here.
2: Well, my daddy left home when I was 3, and he didn't leave much to Ma and me. Just this old guitar and an empty bottle of booze. Now, I don't blame him because he run and hid, but the meanest thing that he ever did was before he left, he went and named me Sue. Well, he must have thought that it was quite a joke, and it got a lot of laughs from lots of folks. Seems I had to fight my whole life through. Some gal would giggle and I'd get red, and some guy'd laugh and I'd bust his head. I'll tell you, life ain't easy for a boy named Sue.

On a street of mud, there at a table, dealing stud, sat a dirty mangy dog that named me Sue. Well, I knew that snake was my own sweet dad from a worn-out picture that my mother'd had, and I knew that scar on

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I tell you, I fought tougher men, but I really can't remember when. He kicked like a mule and he bit like a crocodile. I heard him laugh and then I heard him cussing. He went for his gun and I pulled mine first. He stood there looking at me and I saw him smile. He said, son, this world is rough, and if a man's gonna make it, he's gotta be tough. And I know I wouldn't be there to help you along. So I give you that name and I said goodbye. I knew you'd have to get tough or die. And it's that name that helped to make you strong. Yeah. He said, now you just fought one hell of a fight, and I know you hate me and you got the right to kill me now, and I wouldn't blame you if you do. But you ought to thank me before I die for the gravel in your guts and the spit in your eye, 'cause I'm the son of a bitch that named you Sue.

0: think about him now and then, every time I try and every time I win. And if I ever have a son, I think I'm gonna name him Bill or George, any damn thing but Sue.
1: Six decades of country getting underway with the master, Johnny Cash, live recording that gave him a number one hit in 1969. Not exactly like that, but I think we're all a bit older and wiser, and we've heard worse on the telly these days, haven't we? Johnny Cash with Shel Silverstein's classic. Right at the end of the 1960s, we move to 1973 in the 70s. I'm not sure if this was a hit as a single. It comes from a great album called A White Sport Coat and a Pink Crustacean, and that means, yeah, Jimmy Buffett.

0: questions that bother him so.
1: Just love the record. 1973 for Jimmy Buffett. 1988 and a number one hit. Eddie Raven, Joe Knows How to Live.

Joe Knows How to Live, number one in 1988. The singer was Eddie Raven, and that was Alabama. And here we are, another number one hit. We're rich, 1991. And a chart topper yet again, 2003. Toby Keith joins with Willie Nelson.

Number one in 2003 for Beer for My Horses. Toby Keith and Willie Nelson. That just leaves Old Dominion. And hats off for this 2016 number four success. Snapback.

0: That's Old Dominion ending our 6 decades of country. We've covered the 6 decades, so obviously we're going to find hits from them again. And as we start looking for our covers, we go back to the hippy-dippy days of 1970.
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first heard it on the Pop Pirates in 1967, an American song by the Youngbloods. And then the Dave Clark Five had a hit with it in the UK in 1970, maybe in the US too. But there was a country version in 1970 as well. It made the charts just about for Skeeter Davis and George Hamilton the Fourth. And I'm sure country fans of the 70s and 80s will have no trouble recognising those voices. Or that of Hank Snow. Here he is in 1980.

there was a song even older than Let's Get Together. Bobby Darin in 1962 did the original version of that one. Wrote it too, I seem to remember. 1981 for Hank Snow and Kelly Foxton, both of those from an old RCA compilation of duets, which contains such a variety of material, as you just heard in just two tracks. Time for Country Meets Folk, as we go back to the early days of recorded country music that was really, really good and should have done better. Here's Yorkshire's Chuck Leyburn, sometime around the end of the 70s, the 80s, working man.

Chuck Laban and Working Man, and another old tune. This was Nathan Carter and The Games Keep People Play, which he committed to recording, possibly CD then, and all sorts of things happening by 2010, weren't there? Anyway, Games People Play. Joe South's classic came originally from 1969. Well, most people in the pop and country music world over the years have heard of Sonny James. If you were there in the rock and roll era, he had a huge hit, number one in several charts in America, and a decent-sized hit over here with the song Young Love. And his country music career was even better than that. 16 number ones in a row during a career which gave him 26 number ones altogether. Now, that's what I call a career. Not just as a singer, he was known as the country gentleman, and he was also a fine producer, and I think he was responsible for the production of things like Paper Roses for Marie Osmond. But this is where it all began, 5 years before 1957's Young Love. That's Me Without You, 1952, and it was a top 10 hit for Sonny James.

Sonny James, That's Me Without You, 1952. And the band, their original version of Robbie Robertson's The Night They Drove Old Dixie Down in 1969. This is 1974. Wasn't a hit, but who worries about that?

Gram Parsons and Emmylou Harris in 1974. Not a hit single, nor is our last record. Usual thing, if you want to get in

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1: With the latest national and international news on the

0: Reform UK has used its annual conference in Birmingham to announce that the party would increase the amount at which workers start paying income tax. Treasury spokesman Robert Jenrick said that if the next general election saw his party win, it would raise the tax threshold to £15,000.
1: £500 a year back for the average basic rate taxpayer. £1,000 for a working couple. No tax on the state pension whatsoever. A tax cut for 40 million people. The biggest rise in the personal allowance in its history.
0: US forces have struck three Iranian oil tankers after their Navy warships were targeted with ballistic missiles. Experts have called that update from the American military a dangerous escalation after Iran's previous attacks at sea had targeted commercial shipping. The Jamaican government is to file a petition with King Charles calling for legal questions about slavery reparations to be referred to the Privy Council. The delegation says it'll be the first time a Commonwealth country has used this legal route to seek an advisory opinion on reparatory justice. Jamaican officials will also meet the British Museum to discuss the possible repatriation of cultural artefacts taken from Jamaica. Gianni Infantino's refused to answer questions about his future, with the pressure continuing to mount on the FIFA boss. He spoke to reporters ahead of the start of the Women's Under 20 World Cup in Poland, but declined to make any remarks regarding the controversy over his abandoned plans to sell stakes in the World Cup. And National Cinema Weekend is here.
2: I think, you know, just the experience, just the enjoyment of it, the whole thing, you know, not just, you know, watching the film, but the popcorn, the soda, all those other things.

0: is almost for many people a nostalgic thing as well as something which is very modern and current.
1: That's Phil Clapp, the chief executive of the UK Cinema Association. 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That's the latest from Radio News Hub. I'm John Collins.
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1: Many places start Sunday pretty cloudy with showery rain, but that'll become mostly confined to the north and far west. Very warm and sunny in the south and southeast, where the high will be 25 degrees Celsius.
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7: National Highways. Animals can't speak to drivers, but if they could, they would be asking us, telling us by the sounds of it, to put our litter and fruit waste in the bin. Because roadside litter kills an estimated 3 million animals every year. No wonder they sound miffed. So let's lend them a paw. Let's take our rubbish with us and bin it properly. National Highways. And what's that? They said thanks very much.
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1: With the latest national and international news on

0: Nigel Farage has admitted that Reform UK will make mistakes as he closed the party conference overshadowed about questions over party donations. The Reform leaders denied wrongdoing throughout the three-day event in Birmingham. It followed a report by Channel 4 News that showed senior Reform figures discussing how to disguise donations from foreign sources.
1: Whatever you throw at the leadership, whatever you throw at you, the People's Army, we immediately pick ourselves up, dust ourselves down, and start all over again.
0: The Prince of Wales is to represent his father at the funeral of King Harold V of Norway next week. Buckingham Palace has announced that William will be joined by the Princess Royal, who's attending in a private capacity as the godmother of the new king. Meanwhile, a Jamaican government delegation will file a petition on slavery reparations with the King during a visit to London. The petition will ask King Charles, as the island's head of state, to refer three questions about transatlantic slavery to the Judicial Committee of the Privy Council. That's the Caribbean island's highest court of appeal. Now, we're right in the middle of National Cinema Weekend, which means hundreds of cinemas across the country are selling extra cheap tickets, with some of them as little as £4. Here's Phil Clapp from the UK Cinema Association.
2: The logo, as it were, or the motto for the weekend is "Who will you take?" And we'd encourage people to think about who they might like to bring along with them to see a film that maybe that person would enjoy, maybe that person hasn't seen before, or maybe that person's never thought of before and you think it would be good for them.
0: And Manchester City are top of the Premier League after Erling Haaland's header was enough to beat newly promoted Coventry. Boss Enzo Maresca was pleased with the result, but admitted nerves after his side couldn't add to their lead.
3: 9 of 10, this kind of game, at the end, you finish conceding because we kept them alive. I think first half finished 1-0, but we could have scored one or two more at least. And with 2-0, it's a different game.
0: That's the latest from Radio News Hub. I'm John Collins.
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1: Many places start Sunday pretty cloudy with showery rain, but that'll become mostly confined to the north and far west. Very warm and sunny in the south and southeast, where the high will be 25 degrees Celsius.
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4: 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Which transforms everyone's journey. 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National Highways.
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0: Reform UK has used its annual conference in Birmingham to announce that the party would increase the amount at which workers start paying income tax. Treasury spokesman Robert Jenrick said that if the next general election saw his party win, it would raise the tax threshold to £15,000.
1: £500 a year back for the average basic rate taxpayer. £1,000 for a working couple. No tax on the state pension whatsoever. A tax cut for 40 million people. The biggest rise in the personal allowance in its history.
0: US forces have struck three Iranian oil tankers after their Navy warships were targeted with ballistic missiles. Experts have called that update from the American military a dangerous escalation after Iran's previous attacks at sea had targeted commercial shipping. The Jamaican government is to file a petition with King Charles calling for legal questions about slavery reparations to be referred to the Privy Council. The delegation says it'll be the first time a Commonwealth country has used this legal route to seek an advisory opinion on reparatory justice. Jamaican officials will also meet the British Museum to discuss the possible repatriation of cultural artefacts taken from Jamaica. Gianni Infantino has refused to answer questions about his future, with the pressure continuing to mount on the FIFA boss. He spoke to reporters ahead of the start of the Women's Under-20 World Cup in Poland, but declined to make any remarks regarding the controversy over his abandoned plans to sell stakes in the World Cup. And National Cinema Weekend is here.
2: I think, you know, just the experience, just the enjoyment of it, the whole thing, you know, not just, you know, watching the film, but the popcorn, the soda, all those other things is almost for many people a nostalgic thing as well as something which is very modern and current.
0: That's Phil Clapp, the chief executive of the UK Cinema Association. Hundreds of cinemas are selling extra cheap tickets in a bid to celebrate the venues and what they bring to people. That's the latest from Radio News Hub. I'm John Collins.
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